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0: Rain affecting much of Scotland on Monday and some scattered showers across Northern Ireland. Fine elsewhere with some hot sunshine, highs of 27 degrees Celsius.
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New one there from Wyona Judd. That's a track called Am I Missing Out? And before that, Presley and Taylor Limited Edition. I don't often play this one, and it's a great song by Kenny Rogers, Daytime Friends and Nighttime Lovers.

Back a few months ago, I was headlining a great big nightclub. And he put me up a couple of days early. I came in a couple of days early, and they put me up at what they call the Star Suite. Now, here I am, headliner in one of the biggest nightclubs in the country, and I wake up at 8 o'clock in the morning in this Star Suite, all by myself. Yeah, that's what I said. Aw. But I did what I've always done, man, to cheer myself up. I picked up my guitar, I sat down, I wrote me a little song. Now this is how it feels to be alone at the top of the hill, trying to figure out why.

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Some folks say that I'm egotistical.

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2: To know me is to what?
1: To know me is to love me.
0: Must be a hell of a man.
1: Must be a hell of a man. 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Lord, it's hard to be humble.
0: What are we doing?
1: We're doing the best that we can.
0: One more time. What are we doing?
1: We're doing.
3: Mac Davis there, It's Hard to Be Humble. He wrote In the Ghetto as well, and other great songs. And before that, we had Daytime Friends, Nighttime Lovers, Kenny Rogers. And you're listening to This Is Country of Alan Hare, playing old and new country. As usual, lots and lots of new stuff. Here's UK act Chasing Twisters. This is Skinny Dip Creek.

Ella Townley there, I Want to See Your Playlist. And before that, we had Chasing Twister's Skinny Dip Creek. Here's a new one from Ella Langley. She's doing some great songs at the moment, and her album Dandelion is brilliant. And this is Loving Life Again, which is from the album Dandelion.

Joe Diffie there, 90s country with Bigger Than the Beatles. He was one of the first to die of COVID, wasn't he? Real shame and a sad loss. Died way too early, Joe Diffie. And before that, the Dixie Chicks, There's Your Trouble. Now, Keith Burns has re-released or done a new version of the Trick Pony song that he did in Trick Pony. Great old classic. Poor me.

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I do love her stuff. Watermelon, Moonshine. And before that, we had Keith Burns. The song was called Poor Me. Well, here's Alex Miller. And this is from his country EP. I mean, there's only one song left on it because it was only five songs. And he's done an album since then. And he was on American Idol. And when he'd done this, he brought this out. He was only 19 years old. And what a voice. And this is Getting Lucky in Kentucky.

and take a chance on love. So when she caught my eye in Louisville the first Saturday in May, all it took was just one look at her to change my luck.

May Lee Lynn there, John Deere. And before that, we had Alex Miller, Getting Lucky in Kentucky, from the EP called Country. Here's Ren Jackson, done a live session last year for me, UK country act local to me. This is Wanted Man.

Sugarlands there, a new one from them, Georgia Is Yours, and before that, Ren Jackson, Wanted Man. Let's have Harley Moon Kemp, and this is a track called Wash.

0: Honeymoon Kemp, Wash. You've been listening to This Is My Country of Alan here. Thanks a lot for listening. I hope you've all enjoyed the show. I'll be back at the same time next week. Until then, take care and remember, keep it country.
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12: Andy Burnham says he'll be relentless in tackling small boat crossings by migrants. Speaking on a visit to Dover, the Prime Minister said progress has been made, but he said he was not complacent on the issue.
13: Every level we've got to come at this, but crucially, increasing the enforcement activity. So there's been a doubling of enforcement officers through the National Crime Agency on the UK side of the Channel, and French specialist officers are now similarly doubled in number, working on the beaches over there.
12: A British national is reported to have survived after two firefighting helicopters collided mid-air. It happened near Athens while tackling a major wildfire. Two crew members from Greece and Denmark were killed in the crash. And the universities of Greenwich and Kent have merged to create the UK's first super university. With more than 50,000 students across four campuses, it becomes the third largest university in the country. That's the latest from Radio News Hub. I'm Grace McIntosh.
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12: Rain affecting much of Scotland on Monday and some scattered showers across Northern Ireland. Fine elsewhere with some hot sunshine, highs of 27 degrees Celsius.
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10: The Prime Minister says he'll be relentless in tackling small boat crossings. More than 2,000 people have crossed the English Channel in small boats since Mr Burnham became Prime Minister. However, the overall number compared to 2025 is down significantly. Home Secretary Shabana Mahmood says she's focused on tackling the issue.
11: Look, I think the most important thing that people need to hear from their Home Secretary is that I'm doing whatever it takes to secure our border, and that is what I've been absolutely laser-like focused on from the moment I became the Home Secretary.
10: Tens of thousands of young people starting university next month have received their first dose of the meningitis B vaccine. It's part of a one-off NHS programme following deadly outbreaks earlier this year. US President Donald Trump says he's called off planned US strikes on Iran. It's after Gulf allies urged him to reconsider. And the Commonwealth Games have come to a close in Glasgow with a spectacular ceremony featuring music, dancing and fireworks. From Radio News Hub, I'm Grace McIntosh.
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10: Rain affecting much of Scotland on Monday and some scattered showers across Northern Ireland. Fine elsewhere with some hot sunshine, highs of 27 degrees Celsius.
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9: 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They just need to go to our website or contact our head company, which is Brighty Futures. 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
8: Andy Burnham says he'll be relentless in tackling small boat crossings by migrants. Speaking on a visit to Dover, the Prime Minister said progress has been made on bringing down the number of crossings, but said he was not complacent on the issue.
9: Every level we've got to come at this, but crucially increasing the enforcement activity. So there's been a doubling of enforcement officers through the National Crime Agency on the UK side of the Channel, and French specialist officers are now similarly doubled in number, working on the beaches over there.
8: A British national is reported to have survived after two firefighting helicopters collided mid-air while tackling a major wildfire near Athens. Two crew members from Greece and Denmark were killed in the crash. And Dominic Calvert-Lewin scored twice as Leeds came from 2 goals down to beat Liverpool 4-2 in a pre-season friendly in Chicago. For the new Reds boss, Andoni Iraola, the shock defeat exposed some issues ahead of the new season. From Radio News Hub, I'm Grace McIntosh.
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8: Rain affecting much of Scotland on Monday and some scattered showers across Northern Ireland. Fine elsewhere with some hot sunshine, highs of 27 degrees Celsius.
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Or maybe you're stuck at the Blackwall Tunnel. The latest traffic and travel throughout the day. 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
9: The Prime Minister says he'll be relentless in tackling small boat crossings. More than 2,000 people have crossed the English Channel in small boats since Mr. Burnham became Prime Minister. However, the overall number compared to 2025 is down significantly. Home Secretary Shabana Mahmood says she's focused on tackling the issue.
10: Look, I think the most important thing that people need to hear from their Home Secretary is that I'm doing whatever it takes to secure our border. And that is what I've been absolutely laser-like focused on from the moment I became the Home Secretary.
9: Tens of thousands of young people starting university next month have received their first dose of the meningitis B vaccine. It's part of a one-off NHS programme following deadly outbreaks earlier this year. US President Donald Trump says he's called off planned US strikes on Iran. It's after Gulf allies urged him to reconsider. And the Commonwealth Games have come to a close in Glasgow with a spectacular ceremony featuring music, dancing and fireworks. From Radio News Hub, I'm Grace McIntosh.
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9: Rain affecting much of Scotland on Monday and some scattered showers across Northern Ireland. Fine elsewhere with some hot sunshine, highs of 27 degrees Celsius.
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It's early breakfast. You know what? I reckon if we put our minds to this, really crack on, we could get this done before the others get a look at it.

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Morning, it's Maritime Radio 96.5 FM, the start of another long day. Whether you're about to get on the 161 bus, whether you're getting on the Jubilee Line at North Greenwich, or the DLR at Woolwich Arsenal, we're there with you all the way.

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It's Maritime Radio 96.5 FM, and we are edging ever closer to 7 o'clock in Greenwich Breakfast. But before that, the regular listeners amongst you will know it is time for Street Shouts, where we mention a road or an avenue or a terrace somewhere posh in the London Borough of Greenwich every morning at this time. Taking us this morning to, well, you know, this sounds like the maker of expensive white goods you have in the kitchen, like a washing machine or a tumble dryer. Mycenae Road in Greenwich this morning gets the honour. Yep, we were going to go for something cheaper, but we decided to go for the Mycenae.

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5: Lots of roadworks to contend with this morning. Creek Road in Greenwich, that's still closed westbound due to gas main work from Bardsley Lane through to Norman Road with buses on diversion. Belgrove Road in Welling, eastbound shut there for water main repairs from Welling Way and Central Avenue. North Cray Road in Bexley, there's road closed there, and that's to facilitate water main work between the tunnels at Bexley and Vicarage Road. And the Green in Sidcup, there's also roadworks there shut both directions for water main repairs from Church Avenue. And Shooters Hill Crossroads, there's temporary traffic lights there causing a few delays already this Monday morning. Trains and tubes, there's some delays on the Piccadilly line with a good service on the rest of the network. Updates every 20 minutes in Greenwich Breakfast.
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7: Andy Burnham says he's determined to grip the issue of small boat crossings after visiting the UK's Border Operations Centre in Dover. Phil Towers reports.
8: Well, the Prime Minister insists his government won't be complacent despite a sharp fall in arrivals this year so far. Speaking during a visit to Dover, he pledged to be relentless in targeting people smuggling gangs while creating safe and legal routes for refugees. Well, more than 14,500 people have crossed the Channel so far this year. That is 43% fewer than at the same point last year.
7: Tens of thousands of teenagers who are starting university next month have already had their first meningitis B vaccine. Three young people died as a result of outbreaks earlier this year, including the largest and fastest seen in the UK. A British national is reported to have been aboard one of the two firefighting helicopters that crashed in Greece. They are said to be among the survivors. The two people who died were Greek and Danish. The UK Health Security Agency has issued heat health alerts for eight areas in England. Amber alerts will be in place for the East Midlands, East of England, South East and London regions from 9 a.m. this morning until 9 a.m. on Wednesday. Elsewhere, the North West, Yorkshire and the Humber, West Midlands and South West regions will be under a yellow alert. Meanwhile, the UK HSA has reported an estimated 2,877 heat-related deaths in just May and June this year. Vulnerable people like the elderly and those with underlying health conditions are more likely to suffer from heatstroke. Alice Squires, a training product manager for the British Red Cross, says heatstroke can be managed by regulating a person's temperature.
9: If somebody's starting to go into heat stroke, where the skin's really flushed and they're not actually sweating at all, that's where you'd get something like a wet T-shirt or a damp sheet, and actually pour water over it to replicate the sweating for them. And at that point, you really would be on the phone to 999.
7: And Ariana Grande says she plans to take a break from public-facing work and the scrutiny that it brings. A spokesperson for the singer says she'll be taking a break when she ends her Eternal Sunshine tour in London later this month. That's the latest from Radio News Hub. I'm Frankie Hersine.
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5: A lovely sunny start out there this morning. Top temperatures this afternoon reaching a very hot 34 degrees Celsius. We could get some isolated showers overnight tonight. Lows not dipping below 17 degrees. And tomorrow, fine and dry. Lots of sunshine. Highs tomorrow will be 28 degrees.
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2: You played it cool and I played it dumb. 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

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Morning, welcome to a sunny start to your new week. Duncan with you on Greenwich Breakfast. It's 7:10. Hope we find you well. Did you have a good weekend? Hopefully you got out and about. It was a scorcher again. I've been away for a couple of weeks. Came back to the UK. It was actually hotter than where I was in Italy. Normally you step out of the plane in the UK and you're back to the cold and gloom. Not this time. It's actually warmer than where I'd just been as well. So quite nice to be back with you. We've got all your traffic and travel every 20 minutes. We'll also be finding out about a big shake-up behind the scenes at Strictly and its spin-off It Takes Two, which is back in just a month or so. Looking forward to that and finding out more about what the big changes are on Greenwich Breakfast this morning. Traffic and travel every 20 minutes as well. And your sound for the summer. Lola Young coming up after One Republic. Here's Stop and Stare on Monday's Greenwich Breakfast.

0: Lola Young, Messi from Maritime Radio. It's all going on. Everything from free summer holiday clubs for the kids to a hosepipe ban. Bit of a nuisance. Have you seen the state of the grass? Yeah, Thames Water have announced a temporary hosepipe ban across London. More info on that and everything else going on locally. 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
0: So, Shooters Hill Road, there's roadworks at the crossroads causing a few delays this morning on the A205 South Circular. Creek Road in Greenwich, that's shut westbound. It's due to gas main work from Bardsley Lane through to Norman Road. There's buses on diversion there as well. Belgrove Road in Welling, that's closed eastbound. Ongoing water main work between Welling Way and Central Avenue. North Cray Road in Bexley, shut both ways for roadworks. That's between the tunnels at Bexley and Vicarage Road. The Green in Sidcup, there's roadworks there both ways, and that's from Church Avenue. And Petman Crescent in Plumstead, a lane closed for roadworks there for roadworks at the junction with Old Cold Yard and Nathan Way, causing a few problems at the moment. Delays on the Piccadilly line and a good service on the rest of the network this morning. Your next update here is in 20 minutes.
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Keating, Loving Each Day on Maritime Radio. It's a big shake-up behind the scenes at Strictly and its spin-off It Takes Two. Producers have agreed a deal with Ellie Taylor to take over hosting duties after deciding the show needed a major revamp and a bit more spark. Ellie, who is a huge popular fan of the show and competed in it as well back in 2022, has apparently been on the production team's radar for a while. She's a friend of us here at Greenwich Breakfast. She's popped onto the show a few times in the past, so looking forward to seeing her take up some Strictly hosting duties on It Takes Two later this year. Looking forward to that. Got music from Jimmy Nail on the way. A new travel update, brand new first, is Blossoms. It's Meet Me in Love.

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0: Jimmy Nail, Ain't No Doubt, Maritime Radio. Good to be with you Monday morning. And if you want to get in touch, we'll do the shout outs after eight. You know the drill. Get in touch, let us know what you're up to. We'll give you a mention. 07716432711. 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Showbiz headlines on the way as well later on. Plus your local news here at eight this morning. And music before that from David Gray and Sia. 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
0: Heading into town looking busy, A2 between Danton and Kidbrook. Creek Road in Greenwich westbound shut due to gas main work from Bardsley Lane through to Norman Road. Buses on diversion there. Belgrove Road in Welling, there's roadworks. It's closed eastbound. That's from Welling Way to Central Avenue. North Cray Road in Bexley shut both ways for water main work between the tunnels at Bexley and Vicarage Road. And the Green in Sidcup, roadworks there shut both ways for water main repairs, and that's between Church Avenue and the A222. On the trains and tubes this morning, minor delays on the Piccadilly and Victoria lines. Locally, no problems to report. Your next update is here just before 8.
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0: David Gray, Babylon on Maritime Radio. Get you up to date with the latest news headlines and the all-important traffic and travel just before 8 this morning. Before that, it's time for your pick of the week, which is Harbour by Tamzine, hailing from Cromartie in the Scottish Highlands. They've been tipped as one of the UK's most exciting emerging artists, earning praise for her soulful vocals and heartfelt songwriting. This is brand new. It's called Harbour.
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0: 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Breakfast shout outs on the way after 8. 07716 432 711. 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Lou Rico will tell you more about that after your latest local news headlines with Sam on the way next this morning.
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0: Belgrove Road in Welling closed eastbound due to water main work between Welling Way and Central Avenue. North Cray Road in Bexley, both ways currently closed for water main work between the tunnels at Bexley and Vicarage Road. The Green in Sidcup, there's roadworks there both ways, and that's from the junction with Church Lane, while Petman Crescent in Plumstead, a lane closed for roadworks both directions from Old Cold Yard through to Nathan Ray, and the A2 looking busy as usual into town between Dance and Kibrook. On the trains and tubes, minor delays on the Piccadilly, Bakerloo and Victoria lines, with a good service on the rest of the network.
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15: From the Maritime Radio news team, I'm Samuel Kite. Yesterday, August the 2nd, a major fire broke out at a property in Sydenham. Over 70 firefighters attended the blaze at 2 p.m. yesterday, with Newland Park Road closed in both directions, where the flat above a mid-terrace shop had caught alight. 3 hours later, the fire brigade were able to bring the fire under control, and the cause of the fire is now being investigated. A man has been tased and arrested in Kidbrook Grove, Blackheath. Police responded to a welfare call at 12:35 a.m. on August 2nd, where a man was located and arrested for possession of an offensive weapon. After receiving a call for concern for the man's welfare, Metropolitan Police confirmed the use of a taser during the arrest because of the threat posed by the weapon in question. This was to ensure the safe detaining of the individual. And finally, the Old Nun's Head in Peckham has been listed as one of the UK's best pubs and the best in London by travel publication Time Out. It said, Time Out's 2026 ranking of Britain's greatest pubs was compiled by the assistance of our UK-wide network of drinking aficionados and features all kinds of establishments, pint enclaves built in barren deserts, top blustery mountains and unisolated beaches. Sturdy booze bastions, age-old no-fuss pubs, innovative craft ale houses and everything in between. The pub has a rating of 4.5 on TripAdvisor with over 1,200 reviews. Explaining why the Old Nun's Head is featured on the list, Time Out shared, London's best pub and also its funnest, an excellently offbeat, queer-friendly boozer in the bones of a grand old 1930s building. That's the latest. 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
16: We could start seeing Brian Mbeumo in a striker position more often.
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16: So after the Manchester United star scored a brace in their pre-season friendly against Atletico Madrid, the Red Devils finished strong last season under Michael Carrick, but we're told that was expected.
17: It's a big club and we always aim big and we worked a lot to be there.
16: They take on PSG on Saturday in another pre-season match. In other football news, Chelsea have secured the signing of Argentinian national Valentin Barco from sister club Strasbourg. The 22-year-old's become the Blues' seventh signing under new manager Xabi Alonso. Elsewhere, Japanese golfer Shiho Kawaki has won the British Open. Fellow Japanese players rushed onto the green to shell her with champagne following her final putt at Royal Lytham and St Anne's. It's her first major title. And the curtains closed on another Commonwealth Games with Australia storming to the top of the medal table. England came in second, while Scotland and Wales finished fifth and ninth, respectively.
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0: Looking lovely out there at the moment. Very hot today. Lots of sunshine. Highs of 34 degrees Celsius. Could get an isolated shower overnight tonight. Lows down to a sticky 17. Tomorrow looks fine and bright. A little bit cooler than today, with top temperatures on Tuesday reaching 28 degrees Celsius.
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0: Any music? Sienna Spiro, Great Expectation. Loving that on Greenwich Breakfast for Monday morning. And I played you Razorlight just before that.
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0: Morning, how you doing? All good? It's 11 minutes past 8. Duncan with you on Greenwich Breakfast. Nice cool breeze outside at the moment. Just what we need. Still 19 degrees, highs of over 30 later, we are told. It's going to be another bit scorcher today as our heat wave continues. Hope your day's off to a good start. Now, if you need to come up with an idea that is going to make you millions, well, Lou Rica, Brits are brainier on the toilet, apparently, with many of us naming it as the best place to solve problems. Over two-thirds of us say we've dreamt up our best ideas while on the loo, although it's not clear if Einstein's theory of relativity came to many of us on the bog. About 10% say the bathroom was where we felt most thoughtful or creative, even more than the office. So those loo breaks you take at work could be quite productive, actually. What do you reckon about that? Have you had a good idea while you've been, taking care of business? 07716 432 711. Drop me a text or a WhatsApp this morning. Send me a message via the Maritime Radio app for your breakfast shout-outs on the way a little bit later. Showbiz headlines to come as well. And traffic and travel every 20 minutes, plus music from Haim on the way after Mika. Here's Celebrate on Monday's Greenwich Breakfast.

0: Hi, I'm Don Wanna on Maritime Radio. So Ariana Grande is set to withdraw from public appearances, we're told. She'll no longer start in an upcoming musical production in London when she ends her Eternal Sunshine tour next month. A representative said that she will be taking a step back from visibility when the tour ends after her appearance led to endless ongoing public scrutiny. More showbiz news for you on the way at 8:30 this morning. It's all about you in just a bit, though. Your breakfast shout-out, 07716 432 711. 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You can message me via the Maritime Radio app as well. And if you had your best ideas on the toilet, that's what we're asking you this morning. Stay there for more music on the way as well. Gracie Abrams and Lady Gaga coming up. First, let's get you up to date. It's 8:20.
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0: On the roads, looking busy on the A2 into town. Usual delays between Danton and Kidbrook. A bit stop-start around Shooters Hill Road as well. Not helped at the crossroads by the roadworks and temporary traffic lights there, adding to your hold-ups at the moment. Creek Road in Greenwich, westbound shut due to gas main work from Bardsley Lane through to Norman Road, with some buses on diversion there as well. Belgrove Road in Welling, eastbound is shut for water main repairs from Welling Way through to Central Avenue. North Cray Road in Bexley, both ways closed for water main work from the tunnels at Bexley all the way through to Vicarage Road. The Green in Sidcup roadworks means it's shut both ways, and that's due to water main work, and that's from Church Lane through to the A222. And Petman Crescent in Plumstead Lane closed there for roadworks from Old Cold Yard all the way through to Nathan Way. That will cause you a few delays in the morning rush. On the trains and tubes, minor delays on the Bakerloo, Central Piccadilly and Victoria lines. Locally, all looking good on the Jubilee line and the Elizabeth line. Your next update here in 20 minutes.
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0: Maritime Radio. It's Monday morning, back for a brand new week. Greenwich Breakfast here, 19 degrees and sunny across South East London and North West Kent right now.
1: How do you like your eggs in the morning?
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0: You know, I've really missed this. I've been looking forward to doing the breakfast shout-outs. I've been off for 2 weeks, and I've missed you guys getting in touch. So thank you for entertaining me this morning. Got to say hi to Neil, who's always listening about now. Carol has texted us as well, got us on in the sunshine, looking forward to some time off from work. Well, the weather is going to be perfect if you want to get out and about. Loads of stuff going on locally. I was saying hi to Mel as well. Hasn't had a great idea on the toilet, but often sends text messages. This is news this morning that we could be sitting on our million-pound idea. Some of our best ideas come to us while we are on the lav, apparently. But yeah, I think most people are just scrolling through social media and sending text messages. It's kind of downtime, isn't it? Because you can't really be doing much on the loo. You can't be on... Well, you shouldn't be answering the phone. Doubt you're eating or doing anything else. So coming up with ideas, looking through social media, maybe that is our downtime and those few minutes just to ourselves that we need throughout the day. Anyway, thanks as always for getting in touch. I've got all your music across South East London and North West Kent, and we'll check out what's going on in the world of showbiz in just a few minutes after brand new music. Gracie Abrams, here's Good Reason on Monday's Greenwich Breakfast. Good night.

0: 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It's new, Maritime Radio. In your papers this morning, the Daily Telegraph have a headline, Police warn early release will force patrol cuts. The Sun is going with Le Ripoff, the headline this morning, saying that the PM makes his vow in Dover, but France is billing the UK £8,000 for every migrant they turn back from attempts to cross the Channel. And Harry, Dad, let the world see us together, says the Daily Mirror, as Prince Harry is hoping for a public reunion with the King at next year's Invictus Games, it reports. 8:30 just gone now. Let's get you up to date with this morning's showbiz.
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2: The band Massive Attack have called being banned from Singapore a surreal experience after displaying a Palestinian flag during their show. After unfurling and displaying the flag whilst performing, they were subject to a police investigation, which led them to be banned from the country. They said they did not imagine that merely holding up a flag of a sovereign state recognised by over 150 countries would violate any law. Oscar winner Taika Waititi has said that people must embrace technology or be left behind, adding that she thinks humans will be fine. The 50-year-old New Zealand filmmaker has directed and produced the upcoming film Clara and the Sun, starring Jenny Ortega as an AI figure who finds friendship in a complicated young woman. And up-and-coming journalists aged between 18 and 30 are being offered the chance to win up to £2,500 in cash and career mentoring under a new awards initiative launched with support from the Queen. The Queen Camilla Future of Journalism Awards will give 25 winning journalists each year a cash prize for training, equipment and travel.
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0: Monday morning, it's Maritime Radio. Duncan with you across southeast London and northwest Kent. Summer is full on then. Everyone's broken up. It's looking a bit quieter out and about, dare I say, and there's loads of stuff going on locally. If you're organising an event or anything, why not let us know? We'd love to hear all the details so we can share it with everyone. Go to maritimeradio.co.uk and share your local event with us, and also see what is going on around the borough. There's news and information on there as well. maritimeradio.co.uk, and more music on the way for Monday's Greenwich Breakfast and the very latest traffic and travel you need next.
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8: The Nori Disease Foundation was founded in 2016 by a group of parents who each had a child with Nori Disease. Nori Disease is an ultra-rare condition and causes mainly boys to be born blind with progressive hearing loss. There are only around 60 people affected with Nori Disease in the UK. Back in 2016, there was no reliable information on Nori Disease, no support groups and no research. We are run entirely by volunteers and now have a community who are in touch with each other. They support each other through sharing information and experiences, and we have pioneering research going on at Great Ormond Street Hospital, which is working towards finding a treatment for the devastating hearing loss.
9: Hiya, I am Josh. I am a 16-year-old that lives with Nori. Part of my condition includes blindness and hearing impairment. However, this varies significantly from person to person. We are a charity with the eventual goal of slowing and preventing the hearing loss in Norrie disease patients. However, this will be in the far future. In the meantime, any little help we can receive from you to make this goal possible and to give Norrie patients a better life would mean the world to us. To do this, please go to maritimeradio.co.uk and click the link, which will send you directly to our website. Thank you so much for listening, and again, anything that you can give would mean the absolute world to us.
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0: Into town, expect the usual delays on the A2, Downton to Kidbrook, looking a bit busy. Shooters Hill as well across Blackheath, you've got the usual delays there as well. And Shooters Hill Crossroads, there's roadworks with temporary traffic lights adding to your delays this morning. Creek Road in Greenwich, westbound remains closed due to gas main work from Bardsley Lane through to Norman Road, with some buses on diversion there as well. Belgrove Road in Welling, that's closed eastbound from Central Avenue. North Cray Road in Bexley, roadworks both ways, and that's from the tunnels at Bexley through to Vicarage Road. The Green in Sidcup shut both ways, it's water main repairs going on there from Church Avenue. And Petman Crescent in Plumstead, a lane closed for roadworks both ways between the Old Cold Yard and Nathan Way. Trains and tubes all looking good locally, but you will find some delays on the Bakerloo Central, Piccadilly and Victoria lines. Your next update is just before nine.
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0: Eagle Eye Cherry saved tonight from Maritime Radio. So what's landed at the Old Royal Naval Museum this year? I will tell you after your 9 o'clock news update and the very latest traffic and travel coming next this morning.
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0: Looking a bit stop-start on the A20 into town around Mottingham. You've got some delays around Court Road there. Also, New Eltham, a bit busy. And on the A2, the usual delays between Danton and Kidbrook. Shooters Hill Crossroads, the roadworks there with temporary traffic lights causing delays on all the approaches at the moment. North Cray Road in Bexley, roadworks both ways is closed, and that's due to water main repairs. The Green in Sidcup also has roadworks. It's shut both ways between the A222 and Church Lane. And Petman Crescent in Plumstead, a lane closed there. That's on the one-way system around Nathan Way. Trains and tubes at the moment all looking good on South East and Southern Thames Link and the Elizabeth Line, but you will find some minor delays on the Bakerloo, Central Piccadilly and Victoria lines.
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7: Andy Burnham says he's determined to grip the issue of small boat crossings after visiting the UK's Border Operations Centre in Dover. Phil Towers reports.
8: Well, the Prime Minister insists his government won't be complacent despite a sharp fall in arrivals this year so far. Speaking during a visit to Dover, he pledged to be relentless in targeting people smuggling gangs while creating safe and legal routes for refugees. Well, more than 14,500 people have crossed the Channel so far this year. That is 43% fewer than at the same point last year.
7: Tens of thousands of teenagers who are starting university next month have already had their first meningitis B vaccine. Three young people died as a result of outbreaks earlier this year, including the largest and fastest seen in the UK. A number of heat health alerts are now in place across England. Amber alerts will be in place for the East Midlands, East of England, South East and London until 9 a.m. on Wednesday. Elsewhere, the North West, Yorkshire and the Humber, West Midlands and South West regions will be under a yellow alert. Well, as the UK is on track for a record number of heat-related deaths, concerns over vulnerable people are growing. The UK Health Security Agency estimated that there were 2,877 deaths related to hot weather in just May and June this year. Alice Squires is a training product manager for the British Red Cross.
9: The very young babies and young children and those in the older category, their thermostat doesn't quite work as well as it might do. That means that their temperature can fluctuate and it can be more difficult for them.
7: Drivers have stolen an average of nearly £200,000 of fuel every day since the start of the Iran war in late February. Analysis from Forecourt Eye shows incidents of it have risen by 20%, and the increase in fuel prices means the value of what's been stolen has risen by nearly a half. And Ariana Grande says she plans to take a break from public-facing work and the scrutiny that it brings. A spokesperson for the singer says she'll be taking a break when she ends her Eternal Sunshine tour in London later this month. From Radio News Hub, I'm Frankie Hairsine.
10: 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Here's Steve Hardman, Police Relationships Manager at Slater and Gordon.
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0: Gorgeous start to the new working week. Lots of sunshine and feeling very warm. Highs of 34 later on. Isolated showers possible tonight. Lows down to 17. And tomorrow looking fine and bright. A little bit cooler than today. Top temperatures for Tuesday will be 28 degrees Celsius.
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Madonna with music on Maritime Radio. Duncan with you on Greenwich Breakfast. Exactly 10 past 9. Morning, hope you're doing well. So a new installation by artist Luke Jeram has landed at the Old Royal Observatory this summer, celebrating 350 years of studying the moon from that very location. Since the observatory's founding back in 1675, numerous generations of astronomers have observed, mapped and photographed our closest celestial neighbour from Greenwich, seeking to understand the solar system and our place in it. It's called Mirror Moon, and it's a scale model, 2 metres in diameter, and made from mirrored stainless steel. And it uses highly accurate topographical NASA data of the lunar surface to transport the moon from hundreds of thousands of miles away to right beneath your fingertips. It looks amazing as well, but I hope they've got someone to polish it every night, and maybe you're not allowed to touch it. I don't know if you can, though. Might be a few fingerprints on it. Looks amazing. Going to go and visit that. And there's more events happening around our area. Check out the events listing on our website.

0: Thompson Twins, Love on Your Side on Maritime Radio. Duncan with you on Greenwich Breakfast. And happy birthday to Natalie. It is celebrating today. Hope you have a great day. Lovely weather for it. And a very massive congratulations to the new Mr. and Mrs. Mooney. Our very own Jack and Izzy tied the knot at the weekend. What an incredible wedding. We're so privileged that you invited us to be with you for your special day. It was wonderful. The weather was great. The food, the drink, the speeches were absolutely brilliant. And you both looked amazing as a couple. So very huge congratulations from all of us here at Maritime Radio. Stay with me for more music on the way. We've got the new one from The Script and also Little Mix to come.
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0: Heading into town, the A20 around Mottingham looking quite busy with some delays around the Court Road Junction. You've also got delays on the A2 between Danton and Kibrook and on the South Circular around the Shooters Hill Crossroads where there's roadworks there and temporary lights adding to your delays at the moment. Creek Road in Greenwich westbound is closed due to gas main work and that's from Bardsley Lane through to Norman Road and the Green in Sidcup roadworks there mean it's shut both ways and that's from the A222 through to Church Avenue. Trains and tubes at the moment, minor delays on the Bakerloo Central, Piccadilly and Victoria lines with a good service on the rest of the network. Your next update is in 20 minutes.
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0: 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Head along and join them for a relaxed session of crafts. 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Could it be an animal, tractor or some wildlife perhaps? What will your little one create? 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

Foolish from Ashanti on Maritime Radio. Throughout July, we were asking you to nominate your favourite local fish and chip shop. We're putting the list together right now, and very soon we'll ask you to vote for your favourite chippy in South East London and North West Kent. Making me feel peckish this Monday morning. Got music from Little Mix on the way in just a bit. First, this is brand new from The Script. Got

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0: 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Love, sweet love. It's Greenwich Breakfast for Monday morning. Duncan back with you. Music to come from Bastille and the Sugar Babes. And your very latest traffic and travel next.
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6: 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They just need to go to our website or contact our head company, which is Brighty Futures. 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
0: Expect some delays around Shooters Hill Road at the crossroads with the A205 South Circular. There's roadworks there and it does cause delays on all of the approaches. Creek Road in Greenwich westbound is closed due to gas main work from Bardsley Lane through to Norman Road with buses on diversion. Belgrove Road in Welling shut eastbound due to water main work between Welling Way and Central Avenue. North Cray Road in Bexley also closed both ways for roadworks between the tunnels at Bexley and Vicarage Road. The Green in Sidcup roadworks there both ways and it's closed from Church Avenue. And Petman Crescent in Plumstead Lane closed on the one-way system there near to Nathan Way, and that is due to ongoing roadworks. You're up to date on Maritime Radio.
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Morning, it's Maritime Radio, the Sugar Babes. There's Easy. Duncan here on Greenwich Breakfast. Plenty going on this summer, and Royal Greenwich's much-loved holiday food and fun programme is well underway, offering thousands of children the chance to enjoy free activities and healthy lunches throughout the school break. More than 22,000 holiday club places are available across the borough this summer, including over 2,000 specialist places for children with special educational needs and disabilities. Eligible families can book up to 16 days of free provision over the summer. You better be quick though. Head over to maritimeradio.co.uk for all the details on that and everything else happening near you this summer. Music from Pink on the way after the farm. We are back to the 90s this Monday morning. Here's Groovy Train on Greenwich Breakfast.

0: What About Us on Maritime Radio Monday morning with your latest local news headlines on the way next. In headlines this morning, a fire in a flat in Sydenham, and one of our local pubs has been named the best pub in London and among the top UK pubs. All the latest at 10 with Sam next.
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5: From the Maritime Radio News team, I'm Samuel Kite. Yesterday, August the 2nd, a major fire broke out at a property in Sydenham. Over 70 firefighters attended the blaze at 2pm yesterday, with Newland Park Road closed in both directions, where the flat above a mid-terrace shop had caught alight. 3 hours later, the fire brigade were able to bring the fire under control, and the cause of the fire is now being investigated. A man has been tased and arrested in Kidbrook Grove, Blackheath. Police responded to a welfare call at 12:35am on August 2nd, where a man was located and arrested for possession of an offensive weapon. After receiving a call for concern for the man's welfare, Metropolitan Police confirmed the use of a taser during the arrest because of the threat posed by the weapon in question. This was to ensure the safe detaining of the individual. And finally, the Old Nun's Head in Peckham has been listed as one of the UK's best pubs and the best in London by travel publication Time Out. It said, Time Out's 2026 ranking of Britain's greatest pubs was compiled by the assistance of our UK-wide network of drinking aficionados and features all kind of establishments, pint enclaves built in barren deserts, top blustery mountains and on isolated beaches. Sturdy booze bastions, age-old no-fuss pubs, innovative craft ale houses and everything in between. The pub has a rating of 4.5 on TripAdvisor with over 1,200 reviews. Explaining why the Old Nun's Head is featured on the list, Time Out shared, London's best pub and also its funnest, an excellently offbeat, queer-friendly boozer in the bones of a grand old 1930s building. That's the latest. There is more news on the Maritime Radio website and app.
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5: And now for the weather. So a new working week will get off to a dry and settled start with plenty of sunshine and just a light wind, turning very hot into the afternoon with just a patchy cloud developing later in the day. Maximum temperature today is a scorching 34 degrees Celsius.
2: Maritime Radio weather.
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Charlie Puth, it's Attention on Maritime Radio. Morning, welcome to Monday. It's your work day. Duncan here across southeast London and northwest Kent. Hope you are doing well. I've just got back from being abroad and I've got a load of foreign currency still at home. I don't know whether to keep it for a future trip. I will use it at some point. Or just take it down to the Bureau de Change and get it changed back into pounds. What should I do? It turns out each of us have £35.22, to be precise, in foreign currency lying around at home. That's a total across the country of £1.8 billion, according to a study. And we waste over 42 quid each getting rid of currency on the last day abroad. It's probably what I should have done. That's £2.2 billion a year. Of that, over £16 is spent at the airport, often on pointless souvenirs, the survey found. Well, I bought a few pointless souvenirs and I've still got some change left. Hope your day's going really well. Stay there for traffic and travel every 20 minutes. Your Maritime Radio pick of the week on the way and music from Beyonce coming up after Jessie Ware. Here's Save a Kiss. Hi.

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1: Whenever you turn us on, you're going to hear a great song. Just like this.

0: Say Crazy in Love from Maritime Radio. Hope your workday's off to a flying start. Duncan with you across southeast London and northwest Kent. The roads seem a little bit quieter this morning. I'm guessing summer holiday mode has kicked in. And if you're thinking, how on earth do we entertain the kids over the next few weeks, then we've got everything you need at maritimeradio.co.uk. Click events to see what is going on near you. Stay with me for music from Somba and Coldplay and your pick of the week on the way. First, let's get you up to date this morning.
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0: Heading into town, the A20 around Mottingham looking quite busy with some delays around the Court Road Junction. You've also got delays on the A2 between Danton and Kibrook and on the South Circular around the Shooters Hill Crossroads where there's roadworks there and temporary lights adding to your delays at the moment. Creek Road in Greenwich westbound is closed due to gas main work and that's from Barnsley Lane through to Norman Road and the Green in Sidcup roadworks there mean it's shut both ways and that's from the A222 through to Church Avenue. Trains and tubes at the moment, minor delays on the Bakerloo Central, Piccadilly and Victoria lines with a good service on the rest of the network. Your next update is in 20 minutes.
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0: Coldplay, Adventure of a Lifetime from Maritime Radio. Monday morning, time for our pick of the week. And this week it's Harbour by Tamzine. Hailing from Cromarty in the Scottish Highlands, Tamzine has been tipped as one of the UK's most exciting emerging artists. This is Harbour.
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0: 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More from the 90s like that every Saturday night at 9 o'clock. So we go back to the 90s. 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All your tunes here for Monday morning. Ellie Goulding and James Morrison coming up after your latest traffic and travel next.
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0: Expect some delays around Shooters Hill Road at the crossroads with the A205 South Circular. There's roadworks there and it does cause delays on all of the approaches. Creek Road in Greenwich westbound is closed due to gas main work from Bardsley Lane through to Norman Road with buses on diversion. Belgrove Road in Welling shut eastbound due to water main work between Welling Way and Central Avenue. North Cray Road in Bexley also closed both ways for roadworks between the tunnels at Bexley and Vicarage Road. The Green in Sidcup roadworks there both ways and it's closed from Church Avenue. And Petman Crescent in Plumstead Lane closed on the one-way system there near to Nathan Way, and that is due to ongoing roadworks. You're up to date on Maritime Radio.
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again. James Morrison and Nelly Furtado, Broken Strings on Maritime Radio. Lots happening this summer, plenty of stuff to see and do around the area. And Stage Acting Studio presents Romeo and Juliet, adapted and directed by Adrian Da Costa. It's an immersive promenade performance of Shakespeare's timeless tragedy. You can see it at Shrewsbury House Community Centre on Friday the 21st, Saturday the 22nd and Sunday the 23rd of August. You can get your tickets now. There's more info on that event and everything else happening locally at maritimeradio.co.uk.

0: Sunshine Band, Please Don't Go on Maritime Radio. That's it for me. Back with you tomorrow morning from 7 on Greenwich Breakfast. Getting home this afternoon, Lee Everest on the way from 4. It's Greenwich Drive. Your latest news next at 11.
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9: Andy Burnham says he's determined to grip the issue of small boat crossings after visiting the UK's Border Operations Centre in Dover. The Prime Minister insists his government won't be complacent despite a sharp fall in arrivals this year. But Shadow Home Secretary Chris Philp says the decline isn't down to the government's actions.
10: Well, the only thing stopping illegal immigrants getting to the UK is the high wave height in the English Channel this year. A fishing boat skipper told me that last week. I was in northern France last Wednesday, and I witnessed hundreds of illegal immigrants taking off from the French coast.
9: A man's been arrested after the death of a 9-year-old girl in Arbroath. She was found with serious injuries at an industrial estate and later died in hospital this morning. Police say a 35-year-old was arrested in connection with her death. Parents are being warned that children can start carrying knives far before the teenage years. It's part of a new campaign which will see posters put up across the country featuring images of teddy bears and dolls with knife wounds. Campaigners say children carrying knives is a growing trend that's being overlooked. A British national is reportedly among the survivors after two firefighting helicopters crashed in Greece. Two people are reported to have died in the crash. The UK Health Security Agency have reported an estimated 2,877 heat-related deaths in just May and June this year. Extreme temperature conditions like heatstrokes can disrupt blood flow and cause confusion. Alice Squires, a training product manager for the British Red Cross, says because of the confusion, those struggling might not know.
11: It is really, really valid and appropriate for people to keep an eye on each other. Look out for your friends, your relatives, your work colleagues. If they're not behaving the way that they normally do and you think it's heat related, look out for one another and help with spotting some of those signs.
9: Heat health alerts are also now in place across large swathes of England and will be in force until Wednesday morning. And the curtains closed on another Commonwealth Games with Australia storming to the top of the table. England came in second while Scotland and Wales finished fifth and ninth respectively. From Radio News Hub, I'm Frankie Hairsine.
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14: And now for the weather. So a new working week will get off to a dry and settled start with plenty of sunshine and just a light wind, turning very hot into the afternoon with just a patchy cloud developing later in the day. Maximum temperature today is a scorching 34 degrees Celsius.
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0: Don't forget, if you want to see all the up-and-coming events in the Royal Borough of Greenwich, then head over to our website, that's maritimeradio.co.uk, and click on events.
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2: Expect some delays around Shooters Hill Road at the crossroads with the A205 South Circular. There's roadworks there and it does cause delays on all of the approaches. Creek Road in Greenwich westbound is closed due to gas main work from Bardsley Lane through to Norman Road with buses on diversion. Belgrove Road in Welling shut eastbound due to water main work between Welling Way and Central Avenue. North Cray Road in Bexley also closed both ways for roadworks between the tunnels at Bexley and Vicarage Road. The Green in Sidcup roadworks there both ways and it's closed from Church Avenue. And Petman Crescent in Plumstead Lane closed on the one-way system there near to Nathan Way, and that is due to ongoing roadworks. You're up to date on Maritime Radio.
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6: Expect some delays around Shooters Hill Road at the crossroads with the A205 South Circular. There's roadworks there and it does cause delays on all of the approaches. Creek Road in Greenwich westbound is closed due to gas main work from Bardsley Lane through to Norman Road with buses on diversion. Belgrove Road in Welling shut eastbound due to water main work between Welling Way and Central Avenue. North Cray Road in Bexley also closed both ways for roadworks between the tunnels at Bexley and Vicarage Road. The Green in Sidcup roadworks there both ways and it's closed from Church Avenue. And Petman Crescent in Plumstead, a lane closed on the one-way system there near to Nathan Way, and that is due to ongoing roadworks. 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
2: Reform UK wants to use the Royal Navy to stop small boat arrivals from France.
3: Operation Fortress will be a combined military operation. It will save lives, it will help the French in fulfilling their job of stopping the boats, and it will save a huge amount of money.
2: That was then leader Nigel Farage speaking as he announced the plans. It comes as the Prime Minister Andy Burnham says his government will be relentless in tackling small boat crossings. Next, it's understood the English and Welsh associations have formally withdrawn their support for Gianni Infantino. It's over his efforts to sell off stakes in the World Cup to private investors. Infantino announced last week he was shelving the widely denounced plan that was rejected by three confederations, but his decade-long reign as the head of FIFA remains under intense scrutiny. Heat health alerts are in place for large parts of England. Some areas are even forecast to be hotter than holiday hotspots. The Met Office says temperatures could reach 35 degrees Celsius in the southeast later. Most people think others are more vulnerable to health misinformation, but that's not true. The Academy of Medical Sciences says almost 70% of UK adults think it's difficult for other people to spot misleading health information, compared with 28% who say they struggle themselves. Yvonne Doyle from the Academy explains.
4: We do so much of our lives online that the sources of this misleading information will know exactly how you live, what you buy, you know, what you really want to hear, and therefore can feed in this kind of mis or disinformation, as it is called sometimes. You may well believe it.
2: And Ariana Grande says she plans to take a break from public-facing work and the scrutiny that it brings. A spokesperson for the singer says she'll be taking a break when she ends her Eternal Sunshine tour in London later this month. That's the latest from Radio News Hub. I'm Tanita Sims.
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7: And now for the weather. So a new working week will get off to a dry and settled start with plenty of sunshine and just a light wind, turning very hot into the afternoon with just a patchy cloud developing later in the day. Maximum temperature today is a scorching 34 degrees Celsius.
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Middle age apparently now starts when we hit 53. The previous idea was that as we reached 41, but then healthier lifestyles and improved life expectancy means we're feeling younger the longer. Personally, I intend to live till I'm about 113. It was 100, but, you know, with medical science, anything's possible. That's, of course, unless I get run over a bus or I meet someone that hasn't had their caffeine fixed yet. Hello, I'm Steve Bowman.

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2: Expect some delays around Shooters Hill Road at the crossroads with the A205 South Circular. There's roadworks there and it does cause delays on all of the approaches. Creek Road in Greenwich westbound is closed due to gas main work from Bardsley Lane through to Norman Road with buses on diversion. Belgrove Road in Welling shut eastbound due to water main work between Welling Way and Central Avenue. North Cray Road in Bexley also closed both ways for roadworks between the tunnels at Bexley and Vicarage Road. The Green in Sidcup roadworks there both ways and it's closed from Church Avenue. And Petman Crescent in Plumstead, a lane closed on the one-way system there near to Nathan Way, and that is due to ongoing roadworks. You're up to date on Maritime Radio.
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It seems that tradesmen are offered 3 cups of tea a day when they pop round other people's houses. However, they have to buy their own biscuits. What a load of tight so-and-sos. I feed any trader that comes to Bowman Builders and bacon sandwiches, sausage sandwiches, tea, biscuits, everything. It's better than doing your own DIY. Did I tell you, actually, that what DIY means to me? It means don't involve yourself.

0: What are you watching on the telly at the moment? BBC iPlayer is showing a few of the old Smiley Spy series with Sir Alec Guinness. They include Tinker Tailor, Soldier Spy, and also Smiley's People. There is some great viewing there, albeit a little bit complicated storyline. The filming goes back to the 1980s, so the quality is a little bit grainy compared to latter-day filming. But what a great actor Sir Alec Guinness was. Well, good day to you. I'm Steve Bowman. This is Maritime Radio.
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2: 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So we made a lasting power of attorney. Now, if I can't speak for myself, they'll speak for me. It's a weight off for all of us, isn't it?
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8: Re-engage is a charity that supports people over the age of 75. So we set up free activity groups for people, and we also have telephone befriending, all of which is run by local volunteers in different areas. So it's a really fantastic thing to be a part of. We need some more local drivers. So part of our service is that pick up an older person within 5 miles of where they live and take them to the event with a commitment of just twice a year. 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I'll just say it again, 0800 716 543.
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9: Expect some delays around Shooters Hill Road at the crossroads with the A205 South Circular. There's roadworks there and it does cause delays on all of the approaches. Creek Road in Greenwich westbound is closed due to gas main work from Bardsley Lane through to Norman Road with buses on diversion. Belgrove Road in Welling shut eastbound due to water main work between Welling Way and Central Avenue. North Cray Road in Bexley also closed both ways for roadworks between the tunnels at Bexley and Vicarage Road. The Green in Sidcup roadworks there both ways and it's closed from Church Avenue. And Petman Crescent in Plumstead Lane closed on the one-way system there near to Nathan Way, and that is due to ongoing roadworks. You're up to date on Maritime Radio.
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8: From the Maritime Radio News Team, I'm Samuel Kite. Yesterday, August the 2nd, a major fire broke out at a property in Sydenham. Over 70 firefighters attended the blaze at 2 p.m. yesterday, with Newland Park Road closed in both directions, where the flat above a mid-terrace shop had caught alight. 3 hours later, the fire brigade were able to bring the fire under control, and the cause of the fire is now being investigated. A man has been tased and arrested in Kidbrook Grove, Blackheath. Police responded to a welfare call at 12:35 a.m. on August 2nd, where a man was located and arrested for possession of an offensive weapon. After receiving a call for concern for the man's welfare, Metropolitan Police confirmed the use of a taser during the arrest because of the threat posed by the weapon in question. This was to ensure the safe detaining of the individual. And finally, the Old Nun's Head in Peckham has been listed as one of the UK's best pubs and the best in London by travel publication Time Out. It said, Time Out's 2026 ranking of Britain's greatest pubs was compiled by the assistance of our UK-wide network of drinking aficionados and features all kind of establishments, pint enclaves built in barren deserts, top blustery mountains and unisolated beaches. Sturdy booze bastions, age-old no-fuss pubs, innovative craft ale houses and everything in between. The pub has a rating of 4.5 on TripAdvisor with over 1,200 reviews. Explaining why the Old Nun's Head is featured on the list, Time Out shared, London's best pub and also its funnest, an excellently offbeat, queer-friendly boozer in the bones of a grand old 1930s building. That's the latest. There is more news on the Maritime Radio website and app.
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8: And now for the weather. So a new working week will get off to a dry and settled start with plenty of sunshine and just a light wind, turning very hot into the afternoon with just a patchy cloud developing later in the day. Maximum temperature today is a scorching 34 degrees Celsius.
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Once again, a quick shout out and thanks to my neighbour Danny. He lives next door. He puts his bins out the night before the dustman arrives. I've got to tell you, we've got about 9 different coloured bins for food, recycling, for paper, for grass, everything else ranging from car tyres to horse manure. And I never know which bins to put out. But with Danny's guidance, or me copying his bins anyway, I can ensure the correct bins are out on the day. So thank you, Danny. 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

0: Janet has been in touch. Says Steve, she says, I asked my hairdresser what cut would make me look pretty. She suggested a power cut. 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I suggest you get a new one.
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2: Expect some delays around Shooters Hill Road at the crossroads with the A205 South Circular. There's roadworks there and it does cause delays on all of the approaches. Creek Road in Greenwich westbound is closed due to gas main work from Bardsley Lane through to Norman Road with buses on diversion. Belgrove Road in Welling shut eastbound due to water main work between Welling Way and Central Avenue. North Cray Road in Bexley also closed both ways for roadworks between the tunnels at Bexley and Vicarage Road. The Green in Sidcup roadworks there both ways and it's closed from Church Avenue. And Petman Crescent in Plumstead, a lane closed on the one-way system there near to Nathan Way, and that is due to ongoing roadworks. You're up to date on Maritime Radio.
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7: Expect some delays around Shooters Hill Road at the crossroads with the A205 South Circular. There's roadworks there and it does cause delays on all of the approaches. Creek Road in Greenwich westbound is closed due to gas main work from Bardsley Lane through to Norman Road with buses on diversion. Belgrove Road in Welling shut eastbound due to water main work between Welling Way and Central Avenue. North Cray Road in Bexley also closed both ways for roadworks between the tunnels at Bexley and Vicarage Road. The Green in Sidcup roadworks there both ways and it's closed from Church Avenue. And Petman Crescent in Plumstead Lane closed on the one-way system there near to Nathan Way, and that is due to ongoing roadworks. 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
0: 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Planes, trains, buses and boats. Or maybe you're stuck at the Blackwall Tunnel. The latest traffic and travel throughout the day. Every 20 minutes in breakfast and drive. 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

many times have you walked through Greenwich Park and at the top of the hill by the Royal Observatory have you seen the statue there of General Wolfe? As a youngster, I'd go there and never realised why the statue was there. Well, it seems that Major General James Wolfe was only 32 when he died in action following victory against the French at a battle in Quebec in 1759. There's three statues of him, one in Greenwich Park, another at his birthplace in Westrum in Kent, and also at the place in Quebec where he died. An interesting man. What a shame he died.

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1: 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So it's a really fantastic thing to be a part of. We need some more local drivers. So part of our service is that pick up an older person within 5 miles of where they live and take them to the event with a commitment of just twice a year. 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If you prefer to do things over the telephone, so it's 0800 716 543. I'll just say it again, 0800 716 543.
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2: It's understood the English and Welsh associations have formally withdrawn their support for Gianni Infantino. It's over his efforts to sell off stakes in the World Cup to private investors. Infantino announced last week he was shelving the widely denounced plan that was rejected by three confederations. Next, Reform UK wants to launch the largest military operation in the English Channel since World War II to stop small boat arrivals from France.
3: So, Operation Fortress will be a combined military operation. It will save lives, it will help the French in fulfilling their job of stopping the boats, and it will save a huge amount of money.
2: That was their leader Nigel Farage speaking as he announced the plans. It comes as the Prime Minister Andy Burnham says his government will be relentless in tackling small boat crossings. A fraudster who went on the run to Spain for 16 months has been sentenced to an extra 2 months in jail. 63-year-old Pamela Gwinnett fled to Tenerife while on bail as she awaited trial after an investigation into her dealings. Last October, she was convicted by a jury and sentenced in her absence to 6 years in jail for theft and fraud by abuse of position. Most people think others are more vulnerable to health misinformation, but that's not true. The Academy of Medical Sciences says almost 70% of UK adults think it's difficult for other people to spot misleading health information, compared with 28% who say they struggle themselves. Yvonne Doyle from the Academy explains.
4: The sources of this misleading information will know exactly how you live, what you buy, you know, what you really want to hear, and therefore can feed in this kind of mis or disinformation to you, and you may well believe it.
2: And heat health alerts are in place for large parts of England. Some areas are even forecast to be hotter than holiday hotspots. That's the latest from Radio News Hub. I'm Tanita Sims.
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8: And now for the weather. So a new working week will get off to a dry and settled start with plenty of sunshine and just a light wind, turning very hot into the afternoon with just a patchy cloud developing later in the day. Maximum temperature today is a scorching 34 degrees Celsius.
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0: I've started walking a path called the London Loop. It's basically a walk around London out in the suburbs. There's 24 sections spread over 150 miles. You follow tracks, rivers, canals and all sorts of places. It's all located just within the M25 radius and is great fun. The other day I walked from Hatch End to Elstree. Mind you, isn't that where EastEnders is filmed? I did try and see Dirty Den and Angie, but are they still about? I don't know. I don't watch much TV.
1: Let's get down to business. Give you one more night to get this. We've had a million, million nights just like this. So let's get down to business.

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1: In shoot as hill at the crossroads, says roadworks with temporary traffic lights causing delays on all approaches there. That's on the South Circular. Creek Road in Greenwich, there's roadworks. It's closed westbound due to gas main work from Bardsley Lane through to Norman Road with buses on diversion. Belgrove Road in Welling, that's closed eastbound due to water main work from Welling Way through to Central Avenue. While North Cray Road in Bexley, that's shut both ways due to ongoing roadworks there. The Green in Sidcup, closed from Church Avenue. And Petman Crescent in Plumstead, the one-way system has a lane closed for roadworks. That's between Old Coal Yard and Nathan Way. 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

0: Here's another bit of useless information from the Steve Bowman Book of Useless Information. The shortest war in history was between Zanzibar and England in 1896. It seems that Zanzibar surrendered after 38 minutes.
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3: In Shooter's Hill at the crossroads, there's roadworks with temporary traffic lights causing delays on all approaches there. That's on the South Circular. Creek Road in Greenwich, there's roadworks. It's closed westbound due to gas main work from Barnsley Lane through to Norman Road with buses on diversion. Bulgrove Road in Welling, that's closed eastbound due to water main work from Welling Way through to Central Avenue. While North Cray Road in Bexley, that's shut both ways due to ongoing roadworks there. The Green in Sidcup, closed from Church Avenue. And Petman Crescent in Plumstead, the one-way system has a lane closed for roadworks. That's between Old Coal Yard and Nathan Way. 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

The first Thursday of each month is Jazz at the Daylight Inn at Petswood. It's now in its fifth year and a stone's throw from Petswood Station. The Green Chain Quartet hosts the evening in a wonderful function room in the Daylight Inn. The event continues to raise money for local and world charities. They feature a mix of jazz and blues, a lineup as a Hammond organ, a saxophone, guitar, drums and occasional guest vocalist. If you want to book a table, give the venue a call as they do fill up. Full details can be found on our website maritimeradio.co.uk and just click on events.

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7: From the Maritime Radio news team, I'm Samuel Kite. Yesterday, August the 2nd, a major fire broke out at a property in Sydenham. Over 70 firefighters attended the blaze at 2 p.m. yesterday, with Newland Park Road closed in both directions, where the flat above a mid-terrace shop had caught alight. 3 hours later, the fire brigade were able to bring the fire under control, and the cause of the fire is now being investigated. A man has been tased and arrested in Kidbrook Grove, Blackheath. Police responded to a welfare call at 12:35 a.m. on August 2nd, where a man was located and arrested for possession of an offensive weapon. After receiving a call for concern for the man's welfare, Metropolitan Police confirmed the use of a taser during the arrest because of the threat posed by the weapon in question. This was to ensure the safe detaining of the individual. And finally, the Old Nun's Head in Peckham has been listed as one of the UK's best pubs and the best in London by travel publication Time Out. It said, Time Out's 2026 ranking of Britain's greatest pubs was compiled by the assistance of our UK-wide network of drinking aficionados and features all kind of establishments, pint enclaves built in barren deserts, top blustery mountains and unisolated beaches. Sturdy booze bastions, age-old no-fuss pubs, innovative craft ale houses and everything in between. The pub has a rating of 4.5 on TripAdvisor with over 1,200 reviews. Explaining why the Old Nun's Head is featured on the list, Time Out shared, London's best pub and also its funnest, an excellently offbeat, queer-friendly boozer in the bones of a grand old 1930s building. That's the latest. 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
7: And now for the weather. So a new working week will get off to a dry and settled start with plenty of sunshine and just a light wind, turning very hot into the afternoon with just a patchy cloud developing later in the day. Maximum temperature today is a scorching 34 degrees Celsius.
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0: Juleper, Future Nostalgia. We started the hour with AB Acacia and Fertie Underwater. At the moment, it's certainly for the next 4 days going to be above 30 degrees. So please make sure you are well hydrated, and you if you keep out of the sun if possible as well, because the temperatures are going to be reaching well into the 30s, the 35s. Up this week until Thursday. So this is now, I believe, our fourth heat wave of this year. I noticed how they changed it now, isn't it? Before it was just like a long hot summer. Now we have heat wave number four. Are we going to get a heat wave number five? Who knows? Music is on the way from BC Cartwright, but first, Ashley Stacey on your 3 o'clock throwback. Good afternoon to you.
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0: BC Car Drives kicking up a fuss. You're listening to the 3 o'clock throwback for your Monday, the August the 3rd. Now, I've got a little question for you. As through what I've been thinking about, throughout August, I'm doing the throwback in a very, very slightly different way. And if you can notice what I'm doing, which means you've got to listen fairly regularly, but if you can notice what I'm doing, then WhatsApp in on the last week of this month, 07716 432 711, and if you have worked out by the end of the month what I have been doing, potentially you could be in with a chance of winning a DAB radio. So yes, have a listen from today, and if you can listen Monday to Thursday, and you'll notice I'm doing something a bit weird. And then if you do notice it throughout the rest of the month up until the last week of the month, you could win a DAB radio by what's happening on 07716 432 711. Music is on the way from, let's have a look, the Hot House Flowers and the Foo Fighters. But first, the latest travel news is next.
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0: Creek Road westbound is closed due to gas main work from Barsley Lane to Norman Road. This is until the 7th of August. Diversions are in place for the 188, the 199, the N199 and the M1 in Greenwich. In Welling, Belgrave Road eastbound is closed due to water main work between Welling Way and Central Avenue. And North Bay Road in both directions is closed due to water main work between the tunnels at Bexley and Vicarage Road. The Green in both directions is closed due to water main work between the A222 and Church Avenue. And one lane is closed due to roadworks on Petman Crescent in both directions between Old Coal Yard and also Nathan Way. You're up to date.
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0: Hot House Flowers, Give It Up. Before that was the Foo Fighters and Rescued. Music still to come on the throwback from SLA, the Blessed Madonna. But first, it's 3:30, your latest events guide.
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0: Greenwich Theatre are hosting, are presenting from 1pm until 10pm, and it costs £30 a ticket. The Little Mermaid, a Song of the Sea. The team behind the award-winning Dick Winston and his cat and last year's five-star hit at the Three Musketeers returns for the all-new musical retelling of The Little Mermaid, a Song

0: Yesterday, Kill Bill, the 3 o'clock throwback on Maritime Radio. Music is on the way from Lizzo and Tom Grennan, but first, your latest travel update is on the way next here on your 3 o'clock throwback.
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7: Creek Road westbound is closed due to gas main work from Barnsley Lane to Norman Road. This is until the 7th of August. The bus routes 188 and the 199 are affected. Also the night bus 199 and the N1. In Welling, Belgrove Road eastbound is closed due to water main work between Welling Way and Central Avenue. Northway Road in both directions is closed due to water main work between the tunnels at Bexley and Vicarage Road. In Sidcup, the green in both directions is closed due to water main work between the A222 and Church Avenue, and one lane is closed due to roadworks on Petman Crescent in both directions between Old Coal Yard and Nathan Way. That is until the 21st of September. No reported problems at the moment on the public transport. Your next travel update will be in Greenwich Drive.
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1: Friends that I can't escape, sleeping in my head like a Motel 6, hold it all together with a little duct tape, it bends, it breaks, got a lot of dreams but I let them die, ping pong drip drop on my mind, the TV's on but the noise is wrong.

0: MEI with Scatterbrain. You're listening to the 3 o'clock throwback on Maritime Radio. So what was the year we returned back to today?
1: Did you guess it? Here's today's throwback year.
0: 2023 was the year we went back to today, just 3 years ago. Can you believe that? Because we're obviously now in 2026. Greenwich Breakfast is back again tomorrow morning from 7 a.m. with Duncan. I will be back with you again tomorrow afternoon at 3 p.m. for your 3 o'clock throwback plus Greenwich Drive as well. Coming up at 7 p.m. this evening, it is Dancing Through the Ages of Andy Sayers, and Greenwich Drive is next at just after 4 p.m. Taking us up to 4 from today's throwback year of 2023.

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7: The English and Welsh FAs are reportedly planning on withdrawing their support for FIFA president Gianni Infantino. It's after controversial plans for FIFA to sell stakes in a company to run their competitions were scrapped after the proposals were rejected by three confederations. Before this, both England and Wales FAs had written letters of support for Infantino standing for election at next year's FIFA Congress. Reform UK wants to launch the largest military operation in the English Channel since World War II to stop small boat arrivals from France.
8: So Operation Fortress will be a combined military operation. It will save lives. It will help the French in fulfilling their job of stopping the boats. And it will save a huge amount of money.
7: That's their leader, Nigel Farage, speaking as he announced the plans. It comes as the Prime Minister, Andy Burnham, says his government will be relentless in tackling small boat crossings. Broadcaster Rod Liddell has died at the age of 66. A statement from his children says the journalist had suffered from a short illness. Last month was the driest July on record in England and Wales. It was even the driest month ever recorded in the south. An amber heat health alert is currently in place until Wednesday. Next, a father's estate was overcharged on care costs and relatives were not notified for over a year after he died. This comes from a report conducted into care negligence, which found an absence of compassion. Amadeep Clark, a social care investigator, is calling for the care industry to be reformed.
9: This is a report which really tells care workers and care home owners that we should be treating end-of-life care with sensitivity and compassion.
7: And South Western Railway say they've launched a crackdown on short-faring ticket scams. That's passengers who only buy a ticket for part of their journey. From Radio News Hub, I'm Lucy Gorman-Leigh.
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12: Might see the odd shower or two as we head into Monday night across the area with overnight lows of 18 degrees. Sundown at 8:45 this evening. Getting very early, isn't it? Tomorrow is looking like a bit of an overcast day with the odd shower here and there during the middle part of the day. Warm temperatures though at 28 degrees. Wednesday is looking a bit wetter with showers through most of the day and daytime highs of 26 and maybe the odd rumble of thunder too.
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That's the brand new one from Cat's Eye, and it's called Animal on Maritime Radio. And it went as a new entry on the official charts at number 16 last Friday as well. And Flo Rida and Sia to get us started with. Thanks very much to Gary for the 3 o'clock throwback. Good afternoon to you. 3 o'clock throwback's back tomorrow at three, of course. Silly. Didn't need to tell you that, did I? The name's in the clue's in the name. Anyway, thanks, Gary. It's Lee Everest here with you on Greenwich Drive. Hope you had a good weekend. Hope you had a good Monday. We're getting you home until 7 o'clock here this evening. We've got a brand new track of the week at Chord 6 from Scotland this week. One of the UK's most up-and-coming acts who's recently performed at Transmit Festival. That's our pick of the week this week on Maritime Radio. We're playing that for you about Chord 6. And music on the way from Eric Carmen after...

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0: Eric Carmen with Hungry Eyes on Maritime Radio. Monday afternoon and it is 20 past four. We're going to get the traffic and travel shortly. Then I'm going to play you Pixie Lott and also Jordan Sparks as well with SOS. That's on the way soon.
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0: We've got queues in all the usual hotspots this evening as we head home, and we've got closures on Commercial Road in Tower Hamlets. Eastbound closed due to water main work from Philpot Road to Cavill Street, affecting several bus routes as well, including the 15115 and the 135. Creek Road in Greenwich is closed westbound, affecting the 188, 199 and the N1 from Bradley Lane to Norman Road. Bexley Road in Belvedere is closed eastbound as well from Long Pit Road to Bexley Road. Belgrave Road in Welling is closed eastbound between Welling Way and Central Avenue. The Green in Sidcup in both directions is closed between the A222 and Church Avenue. Victoria Road in Dartford closed in both directions too, between Dartford Business Park and Mill Pond Road. And North Cray Road in Bexley closed in both directions too, between the tunnels and Vicarage Roads. On public transport, we've got a reduced service in operation on Thameslink. This is due to the summer holidays and southern services affected by that as well. There's no southeastern service to Charing Cross this week or Waterloo East. Many trains terminating at either London Bridge, Blackfriars or Cannon Street instead. So do check with southeastern before you travel. Also, late night works affecting the London Overground this week as well, between New Cross Gate and Sydenham, West Croydon and Crystal Palace. And also so over at Clapham Junction too. You're up to date.
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2: It's understood that English and Welsh associations have formally withdrawn their support for FIFA president Gianni Infantino. It's over his effort to sell off stakes in the World Cup to private investors. Infantino announced last week he was shelving the widely denounced plan that was rejected by three confederations. Celtic begin the defence of their Scottish Premiership title later when they play Dundee at home. Meanwhile, the Hoops will take on Austrian side LASK in the Champions League qualifying round. Countdown to the new Premier League season is continuing. Dominic Calvert-Lewin scored twice as Leeds came from 2 goals down to beat Liverpool 4-2 in a pre-season friendly in Chicago. New signing Harry Wilson spoke about the upcoming campaign.
3: Pre-season can be tough to tell. See people, different levels of fitness, lads coming back from the World Cup, youngsters getting their chance.
2: One other piece of football news, and Mark Skinner has left his role as Manchester United women's head coach. And in cricket, USA spinner Bodogun Reddy has received an 8-year ban from the sport for attempted match fixing.
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12: We've got queues in all the usual hotspots this evening as we head home, and we've got closures on Commercial Road in Tower Hamlets. Eastbound closed due to water main work from Philpot Road to Cavill Street, affecting several bus routes as well, including the 15115 and the 135. Creek Road in Greenwich is closed westbound, affecting the 188, 199 and the N1 from Bradley Lane to Norman Road. Bexley Road in Belvedere is closed eastbound as well from Longpit Road to Bexley Road. Belgrave Road in Welling is closed eastbound between Welling Way and Central Avenue. The Green is Sidcup in both directions is closed between the A222 and Church Avenue. Victoria Road in Dartford closed in both directions too, between Dartford Business Park and Mill Pond Road. And North Cray Road in Bexley closed in both directions too, between the tunnels and Vicarage Road. On public transport, we've got a reduced service in operation on Thames Link. This is due to the summer holidays and Southern services affected by that as well. There's no southeastern service to Charing Cross this week or Waterloo East. Many trains terminating at either London Bridge, Blackfriars or Cannon Street instead. So do check with southeastern before you travel. Also, late night works affecting the London Overground this week as well, between New Cross Gate and Sydenham, West Croydon and Crystal Palace, and also over at Clapham Junction too. You're up to date.
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Martin Solvik and Roy Woods, Julia and Romeo playing right here on Maritime Radio. Julia and Romeo, did I say? I meant to say Juliet and Romeo. That's what I was going to say. Must be Monday, mustn't it? Anyway, I hope you're doing good. This is brand new from the Lathams from up north. It's called Vice Versa.

Camel Fat and Hypercolour, and also the Lathams as well, Vice Versa, which was our pick of the week a few weeks ago here on Maritime Radio. Nearly approaching 5 o'clock then on Drive, and it's here till 7 o'clock this evening. Let's get this on before we get to five. We've got some local news coming up at five with Sam Kite, and right now the Stereophonics, and Have a Nice Day on Drive.

0: Stereophonics and Have a Nice Day. Hope you had a nice day today. That is back to 2001 with that, 2001, Michael. 25 years old. Well, Sam Kite's got the local news next, and I've got the travel and the weather as well. It's nearly 5 o'clock.
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1: We've got queues in all the usual hotspots this evening as we head home, and we've got closures on Commercial Road in Tower Hamlets. Eastbound closed due to water main work from Philpot Road to Cavill Street, affecting several bus routes as well, including the 15115 and the 135. Creek Road in Greenwich is closed westbound, affecting the 188, 199 and the N1 from Bradley Lane to Norman Road. Bexley Road in Belvedere is closed eastbound as well from Longpit Road to Bexley Road. Belgrave Road in Welling is closed eastbound between Welling Way and Central Avenue. The Green in Sidcup in both directions is closed between the A222 and Church Avenue. Victoria Road in Dartford closed in both directions too, between Dartford Business Park and Mill Pond Road. And North Cray Road in Bexley closed in both directions too, between the tunnels and Vicarage Roads. On public transport, we've got a reduced service in operation on Thames Link. This is due to the summer holidays and Southern services affected by that as well. There's no southeastern service to Charing Cross this week or Waterloo East. Many trains terminating at either London Bridge, Blackfriars or Cannon Street instead. So do check with southeastern before you travel. Also, late night works affecting the London Overground this week as well, between New Cross Gate and Sydenham, West Croydon and Crystal Palace. And also
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3: From the Maritime Radio news team, I'm Samuel Kite. Yesterday, August the 2nd, a major fire broke out at a property in Sydenham. Over 70 firefighters attended the blaze at 2 p.m. yesterday, with Newland Park Road closed in both directions, where the flat above a mid-terrace shop had caught alight. 3 hours later, the fire brigade were able to bring the fire under control, and the cause of the fire is now being investigated. A man has been tased and arrested in Kidbrook Grove, Blackheath. Police responded to a welfare call at 12:35 a.m. on August the 2nd, where a man was located and arrested for possession of an offensive weapon. After receiving a call for concern for the man's welfare, Metropolitan Police confirmed the use of a taser during the arrest because of the threat posed by the weapon in question. This was to ensure the safe detaining of the individual. And finally, the Old Nun's Head in Peckham has been listed as one of the UK's best pubs and the best in London by travel publication Time Out. It said, Time Out's 2026 ranking of Britain's greatest pubs was compiled by the assistance of our UK-wide network of drinking aficionados and features all kind of establishments, pint enclaves built in barren deserts, top blustery mountains and unisolated beaches. Sturdy booze bastions, age-old no-fuss pubs, innovative craft alehouses and everything in between. The pub has a rating of 4.5 on TripAdvisor with over 1,200 reviews. Explaining why the Old Nun's Head is featured on the list, Time Out shared, London's best pub and also its funnest, an excellently offbeat, queer-friendly boozer in the bones of a grand old 1930s building. That's the latest. 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
1: Might see the odd shower or two as we head into Monday night across the area, with overnight lows of 18 degrees. Sundown at 8:45 this evening. Getting very early, isn't it? Tomorrow is looking like a bit of an overcast day with the odd shower here and there during the middle part of the day. Warm temperatures, though, at 28 degrees. Wednesday is looking a bit wetter with showers through most of the day and daytime highs of 26. And maybe the odd rumble of thunder too.
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Good evening to you. 5:10 on Greenwich Drive. Lee here till 7. Katy Perry on the way after this. Yeah.

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0: Katy Perry, I Kissed a Girl, plays on Maritime Radio. Quarter past five, music on the way from Gracie Abrams in a few moments.
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0: We've got queues in all the usual hotspots this evening as we head home, and we've got closures on Commercial Road in Tower Hamlets. Eastbound closed due to water main work from Philpot Road to Cavill Street, affecting several bus routes as well, including the 15, 115 and the 135. Creek Road in Greenwich is closed westbound, affecting the 188, 199 and the N1 from Bradley Lane to Norman Road. Bexley Road in Belvedere is closed eastbound as well from Longpit Road to Bexley Road. Belgrave Road in Welling is closed eastbound between Welling Way and Central Avenue. The Green in Sidcup in both directions is closed between the A222 and Church Avenue. Victoria Road in Dartford closed in both directions too, between Dartford Business Park and Mill Pond Road. And North Cray Road in Bexley closed in both directions too, between the tunnels and Vicarage Roads. On public transport, we've got a reduced service in operation on Thameslink. This is due to the summer holidays and southern services affected by that as well. There's no southeastern service to Charing Cross this week or Waterloo East. Many trains terminating at either London Bridge, Blackfriars or Cannon Street instead. So do check with southeastern before you travel. Also, late night works affecting the London Overground this week as well, between New Cross Gate and Sydenham, West Croydon and Crystal Palace. And also over at Clapham Junction too. You're up to date.
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0: Taylor Swift, Only the Young, and also Gracie Abrams, Look at My Life, her brand new one that's been out a couple of weeks now here on Maritime Radio. 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
2: Comedian Jimmy Cricket has died at the age of 80 after a short illness. In a statement, his family says he was surrounded by love, laughter and songs. His youngest son described his father as being like a light and said he loved making people laugh. Ariana Grande says she plans to take a break from public-facing work and the scrutiny that it brings. A spokesperson for the singer says she'll be taking a break when she ends her Eternal Sunshine tour in London later this month. The London theatre where Ariana was due to perform in Sunday in the Park with George says it wishes her nothing but the best after she quits the project. And Peaky Blinders creator Stephen Knight says he's thrilled after the West Midlands was recognised as an official production hub following the success of the franchise. The British Film Commission announced it today, and the region, specifically in Birmingham, has become the UK's eighth official hub for its ability to deliver high-end film and TV projects.
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0: 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Traffic and Travel on the way next.
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3: We've got queues in all the usual hotspots this evening as we head home, and we've got closures on Commercial Road in Tower Hamlets. Eastbound closed due to water main work from Philpot Road to Cavill Street, affecting several bus routes as well, including the 15115 and the 135. Creek Road in Greenwich is closed westbound, affecting the 188, 199 and the N1 from Bradley Lane to Norman Road. Bexley Road in Belvedere is closed eastbound as well, from Longpit Road to Bexley Road. Belgrave Road in Welling is closed eastbound between Welling Way and Central Avenue. The Green in Sidcup in both directions is closed between the A222 and Church Avenue. Victoria Road in Dartford closed in both directions too, between Dartford Business Park and Millpond Road. And North Cray Road in Bexley closed in both directions too, between the tunnels and Vicarage Roads. On public transport, we've got a reduced service in operation on Thames Link. This is due to the summer holidays and Southern services affected by that as well. There's no southeastern service to Charing Cross this week or Waterloo East. Many trains terminating at either London Bridge, Blackfriars or Cannon Street instead. So do check with southeastern before you travel. Also, late night works affecting the London Overground this week as well, between New Cross Gate and Sydenham, West Croydon and Crystal Palace. And also over at Clapham Junction too. You're up to date.
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0: Time for our pick of the week on Maritime Radio, and this week it is Harbour by Tamzini, hailing from Cromarty in the Scottish Highlands. She's been tipped as one of the UK's most exciting emerging artists, earning praise for her soulful vocals and heartfelt songwriting. After being shortlisted for the Scottish Album of the Year Award and performing at major festivals including Transmit and The Great Escape, she's continuing to build a strong following. Here it is, our pick of the week this week, Harbour by Tamzini on Maritime Radio.
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JT and Sue and Ty, also Tamzini with Harbour, this week's Pick of the Week on Maritime Radio. That plays again tomorrow morning with Duncan Martin on Greenwich Breakfast, on air from 7 o'clock, and also Matt here on Early Breakfast tomorrow morning as well. Coming up tonight at 7 is Mr. Andy Sayers with Dancing Through the 80s.

0: about towards 6 o'clock on Maritime Radio. 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Let's get some news headlines in.
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0: We've got queues in all the usual hotspots this evening as we head home, and we've got closures on Commercial Road in Tower Hamlets. Eastbound closed due to water main work from Philpot Road to Cavill Street, affecting several bus routes as well, including the 15115 and the 135. Creek Road in Greenwich is closed westbound, affecting the 188, 199 and the N1 from Bradley Lane to Norman Road. Bexley Road in Belvedere is closed eastbound as well from Long Pit Road to Bexley.
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9: The English and Welsh FAs are reportedly planning on withdrawing their support for FIFA president Gianni Infantino. It's after controversial plans for FIFA to sell stakes in a company to run their competitions was scrapped after the proposals were rejected by three confederations. Before this, both England and Wales FAs had written letters of support for Infantino, standing for election at next year's FIFA Congress. Reform UK's plans to intercept and return migrant boats crossing the English Channel would comply with international law. That's what leader Nigel Farage claims after announcing Operation Fortress, which would use the Royal Navy to transport migrants to France or Belgium. Thaya Yousif announced the plans.
10: In fact, the total number of illegal immigrants in this country now stands at well over a million. The United Kingdom is being invaded.
9: It comes as the Prime Minister Andy Burnham says his government will be relentless in tackling small boat crossings. Last month was the driest July on record in England and Wales. It was even the driest month ever recorded in the south. An amber heat health alert is currently in place until Wednesday. A father's estate was overcharged on care costs and relatives were not notified for over a year after he died. This comes from a report conducted into care negligence, which found an absence of compassion. Amadeep Clark, a social care investigator, is calling for the care industry to be reformed.
11: This is a report which really tells care workers and care home owners that we should be treating end-of-life care with sensitivity and compassion. Care staff work incredibly hard, often in difficult circumstances, and we're simply asking providers to pause and ask, how would I want my own mum or my dad treated?
9: And in football, Jordan Henderson signed for Chelsea. The England international signed a 2-year deal after his departure from Brentford. That's the latest from Radio News Hub. I'm Lucy Gorman-Lee.
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0: Might see the odd shower or two as we head into Monday night across the area with overnight lows of 18 degrees. Sundown at 8:45 this evening. Getting very early, isn't it? Tomorrow is looking like a bit of an overcast day with the odd shower here and there during the middle part of the day. Warm temperatures, though, at 28 degrees. Wednesday is looking a bit wetter with showers through most of the day and daytime highs of 26 and maybe the odd rumble of thunder too.
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And before this, Bobby Brown. Let's continue with Drive, shall we? Back to the 90s with Baby Bird. You're gorgeous. And you certainly are.

0: well. 17 after 6 and Andy Sayers on the way at 7 with Dancing Through the 80s.
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0: We've got queues in all the usual hotspots this evening as we head home, and we've got closures on Commercial Road in Tower Hamlets. Eastbound closed due to water main work from Philpot Road to Cavill Street, affecting several bus routes as well, including the 15, 115 and the 135. Creek Road in Greenwich is closed westbound, affecting the 188, 199 and the N1 from Bradley Lane to Norman Road. Bexley Road in Belvedere is closed eastbound as well from Longpit Road to Bexley Road. Belgrave Road in Welling is closed eastbound between Welling Way and Central Avenue. The Green is Sidcup in both directions is closed between the A222 and Church Avenue. Victoria Road in Dartford closed in both directions too, between Dartford Business Park and Mill Pond Road. And North Cray Road in Bexley closed in both directions too, between the tunnels and Vicarage Roads. On public transport, we've got a reduced service in operation on Thameslink. This is due to the summer holidays and southern services affected by that as well. There's no southeastern service to Charing Cross this week or Waterloo East. Many trains terminating at either London Bridge, Blackfriars or Cannon Street instead. So do check with southeastern before you travel. Also, late night works affecting the London Overground this week as well, between New Cross Gate and Sydenham, West Croydon and Crystal Palace. And also over at Clapham Junction too. You're up to date.
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It's the Wettest and Sweet Little Mystery. Also Rihanna with Only Girl in the World, especially for Kerry this evening on Maritime Radio. 25 away from 7. That's 25 minutes from Andy Sayers and Dancing Through the 80s. He takes over the airwaves here on Greenwich Media tonight from 7. One last look at the traffic and travel.

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8: The Norwich Disease Foundation was founded in 2016 by a group of parents who each had a child with Norwich Disease. 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
9: Hiya, I'm Josh. I'm a 16-year-old that lives with Nori. Part of my condition includes blindness and hearing impairment. We are a charity with the eventual goal of slowing and preventing the hearing loss in Nori disease patients. Any little help we can receive from you and to give Nori patients a better life would mean the world to us. Please go to maritimeradio.co.uk and click the link, which will send you directly to our website. Thank you so much for listening, and again, anything that you can give would mean the absolute world to us.
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0: We've got queues in all the usual hotspots this evening as we head home, and we've got closures on Commercial Road in Tower Hamlets. Eastbound closed due to water main work from Philpot Road to Cavill Street, affecting several bus routes as well, including the 15115 and the 135. Creek Road in Greenwich is closed westbound, affecting the 188, 199 and and the N1 from Bradley Lane to Norman Road. Bexley Road in Belvedere is closed eastbound as well from Long Pit Road to Bexley Road. Belgrave Road in Welling is closed eastbound between Welling Way and Central Avenue. The Green in Sidcup in both directions is closed between the A222 and Church Avenue. Victoria Road in Dartford closed in both directions too between Dartford Business Park and Mill Pond Road. And North Cray Road in Bexley closed in both directions too between the tunnels and Vicarage Roads. On public transport, we've got a reduced service in operation on Thames Link. This is due to the summer holidays and Southern services affected by that as well. There's no southeastern service to Charing Cross this week or Waterloo East. Many trains terminating at either London Bridge, Blackfriars or Cannon Street instead. So do check with southeastern before you travel. Also, late night works affecting the London Overground this week as well between New Cross Gate and Sydenham, West Croydon and Crystal Palace. And also so over at Clapham Junction 2, you're up to date.
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Jason Derulo, and also it's the brand new one from Sienna Spyro as well on Maritime Radio. Nearly 7 o'clock then. Andy Sayers on the way next with Dancing Through the 80s. Shall we hit play on this then? A number one from 1985, spending 12 weeks on the top of the chart in 1985. It was out in November as well.

0: More like that on the way next with Andy Sayers. He's dancing us through the 80s next on Maritime Radio. And thanks for your company this afternoon. I'll catch up with you Wednesday at 4 for Drive. See you later.
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7: England's FA are reportedly set to join the Welsh Football Association in withdrawing their support for FIFA president Gianni Infantino. It follows controversy surrounding FIFA's plans to sell stakes in a company to run their competitions, which was scrapped after the proposals were rejected by three confederations. Nigel Farage says his party's plans to intercept and return migrant boats crossing the English Channel would be legal. Reform UK has proposed using the Royal Navy to transport migrants to France or Belgium under a plan called Operation Fortress. Zaya Youssef announced it earlier.
8: A nation that cannot control its borders is not a sovereign nation. And Britain is being invaded. For decades, Tory and Labour governments promised to get tough on illegal immigration.
7: And Emma Raducanu will miss the US Open due to a stress fracture. The British number one suffered the injury to her right lower leg. From Radio News Hub, I'm Lucy Gorman-Lee.
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1: Maritime Radio weather.
7: A dry evening for most, feeling very hot in the south. Cloudy at further north and west with outbreaks of rain at times. A low of 15 degrees Celsius.
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Level 42, leaving me now and before that, Shaking Stevens, and what do you want to make those eyes at me for? Very good evening, welcome along to Dancing Through the 80s for Monday evening. I'm Andy Sands with 3 hours of the best music from the best decade. And music-wise, I've got the Smiths, I've also got some Terence Trent D'Arby on the way after Dolly Parton, 9 to 5 on Dancing Through the 80s on Mad Time Radio.

0: The happy sound of the Smiths, How Soon Is Now. Before that, Dolly Parton and 9 to 5 from the film 9 to 5. It is Dancing Through the 80s. I'm Andy Sayers. Hello, how are you? So in this hour of the show, what have I got for you? Well, we've got the vault at around about 7:45 this evening. Going to be looking at a song that doesn't get played very often, and we're going to go and give it a spin. And before that, I've got the Kitchen Disco. I'm going to be kicking that off with a little bit of Terence Trent D'Arby and Dance Little Sister from 1987. And that is on the way next here on Dancing Through the 80s. Evening.
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Your chance to have a little bit of a boogie around your kitchen, around your front room, or even at the local supermarket. I don't mind. I've got some Sunita and Cross My Broken Heart after Black Box and Ride On Time.

got to love that with the kitchen. This kind of breakfast music that we play for you to have a little bit of a boogie on a Monday evening. We had some Ride On Time from Black Box, Sunita, Cross My Broken Heart. And to wrap up tonight's 20 minutes of back-to-back music, Matt Bianco. And Get Out of My Lazy Bed here on Dancing Through the 80s on Maritime Radio's

Matt Bianco, get out your lazy bed, Sunita, cross my broken heart, right on time from Black Box. And Beastie Boys, you got a fight for the right to party with Terence Trent D'Arby kicking it all off with Dance Little Sister. More Kitchen Disco back here for you next Monday.

0: round about 7:20. On the way at round about 7:45 this evening, I have got a song from the vault that you don't hear very often. One of those 80s tracks that we kind of forget about. Could be an A-side, could be a B-side, could be an album track. Tonight comes from 1983. More details on that after the Eurythmics, and it's All Right, Baby's Coming Home. And that plays next here on Dancing Through the 80s.
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0: The Eurythmics, It's All Right, Babies Coming Home from 1986 here on Dancing Through the 80s. Well, having a look at the time, it is time that we delve into the music library here at Maritime Radio. We delve deep inside of it and we find a song that doesn't get played very often from the 80s. Tonight's comes from November 83. It reached number 11 and spent 9 weeks on the charts. It was this group's second top 10 hit of the decade and it would be their last.
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0: It's the Rolling Stones, Undercover of the Night.

They released only in November of 83, reached number 11, spending 9 weeks on the charts for Undercover of the Night from the Rolling Stones. That is tonight's Vault. It was their second top 15 hit of the decade, and it would be their last. We'll have more Vault back for you here next Monday night. Do that around about 7:45 here on Dancing Through the 80s. One of those songs you don't hear very often that doesn't get played a lot. If you

0: Disco Dancing, ooh la la la, here on Dancing Through the 80s. I've got some Sister Sledge on the way and Pretty Baby after the headlines at 8. And also in the next hour, it is Cheese or Toast and the De-Stressor. Stick around, that is all on the way here on Dancing Through the 80s.
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10: A man who kept his dead mother inside a freezer for nearly 3 years has been jailed. 60-year-old Christopher Phillips received more than £78,000 of her benefits. He previously admitted preventing the lawful and decent death of Sylvia Phillips. Judge Lloyd Clark delivered the sentence.
11: I'm satisfied that, although the other relevant factors indicate that a suspended sentence would be appropriate, the seriousness of these offences means that appropriate punishment can only be achieved by an immediate custodial sentence.
10: Donald Trump has accused Iran of being dishonest in denying talks aimed at ending the conflict were being held. The US president said on social media that Tehran had begged for negotiations. He says talks will be held on Monday, but this was subsequently denied by Tehran. And broadcaster John Humphreys says he remembers Rod Liddell as one of a kind after his death, aged 66. A statement from his children says the journalist had suffered from a short illness. From Radio News Hub, I'm Lucy Gorman-Lay.
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10: A dry evening for most, feeling very hot in the south. Cloudy at further north and west with outbreaks of rain at times. A low of 15 degrees Celsius.
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1986 for Billy Ocean, When the Going Gets Tough, the Tough Get Going. And before that, Sister Sledge and Pretty Baby from 1980 here on Dancing for the 80s. I'm Andy Zares. Welcome along to hour number two. So in this hour, around about 8:45 this evening, it is the De-Stressor, where you get to have a little bit of relaxation and me time for your Monday night. Before that, I have got Cheese or Toast, where we play a song that either shows the fun-sided 80s or sounds good today and shows the best of the 80s. That is Cheese or Toast. On the way, run about 25 past 8 this evening. I have got on the way very soon for you, Madonna and Express Yourself, after John Mellencamp and Jack and Diane from 1982 here on Dancing for the 80s on Our Time Radio.

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0: 1980 for Diana Ross and My Old Piano here on Dancing Through the 80s. I'm Andy Sayers. Welcome along. And looking at the time, just gone 25 past 8 for your Monday night. It is time for Cheese or Toast. So, cheese or toast, what we're looking for is you to suggest a song. Hello at madtimeradio.co.uk if you're going to email me. Stick in the subject box, Andy80s, it will find its way to me. Or you can hit me up via the Mad Time Radio app. And send me all the details that way. For a song that you think doesn't get enough airplay, doesn't get played enough, and we need to right that wrong. That's what Cheese or Toast is all about. It could be a song from the fun side of the 80s, the novelty side of the 80s, or it could be a song that still stands the test of time today and comes from shows the best of the 80s. So, is it going to be from the cheesiest side, or is it going to be showing the best of the 80s? Well, tonight's comes from Karen Pond. She's over in Abbey Wood. She said, Andy, this song doesn't get played enough. It wasn't a massive hit for this gentleman, but my word, what a good song it is. It is definitely a toast of the 80s. Could you play some Prince? I could never take the place of your man.
1: You choose a song on Dancing Through the 80s. Cheese or Toast?

Oh, what a good song. And it is one of those that doesn't get played very often. Cheese or Toast. We're looking for songs that either show the best side of the 80s, songs that still sound good today, or songs that show the fun side of the 80s. You know, the side of the 80s that doesn't take itself too seriously. That's what Cheese or Toast is all about. If there is, if you've got one of those songs, let me know. Easy to do. Drop me an email. hello@madtimeradio.co.uk. Stick Handy 80s in the subject box. Or if you can do, hit me up via the Mad Time Radio app and send me your message that way. That's what Karen Pond did. She's over in Abbeywood. Thank you very much, Karen, for your suggestion for Cheese or Toast. She said, Andy, Prince and I could never take the place of your man. I think that is a toast to the 80s. Karen, I think I'm going to have to agree. More Cheese or Toast for you next week, around about 25 past 8. Get your suggestion over to us. Go on, you must have a song that you feel sets the 80s for you, whether it's the fun side or still sounds good today. Do let me know. I've got the De-Stress on the way for you in about 15 minutes. That comes up around about 8:45. A couple of songs for you to sit back, relax and take it easy for your Monday night. Stick around for that.

0: still touring, still playing the 80s festivals as well. That is Toya. It's a mystery. And if you do get to see her, she's just a bundle of energy on stage. Absolutely superb. You won't not be able to like her. You will not be able to smile. She is just this positive energy when you see her live on stage. And good to see her as well. So on the way, I've got the De-Stressor for you. That's on the way in about 8:45 this evening. Before that, because it's been sunny, and it's still been sunny, and a tad warm, maybe, I don't know if you've noticed, Tracy Ullman and Breakaway plays next here on Dancing Through the 80s.
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Tracy Ullman and Breakaway from 1983 here on Dancing Through the 80s. And looking at the time, it is time just to slow things down a little bit. A time for you to have a little bit of me time. For you to catch your breath and go, ah. It is, of course, time for the de-stressor. I've got some Christopher Cross and Sailing from 81. After this, from Lionel Richie from 1984. And Penny Lover in the de-stressor. On Mad Time Radio's Don.

That's nice, isn't it? Christopher Cross, Sailing from 81. Lionel Richie, Penny Lover from 84. In tonight's De-Stressor here on Maritime Radio's Dancing Through the 80s. We'll have more De-Stressor for you next week, round about quarter to nine. That time on a Monday night where you can just sit down, forget your worries and just go, ah. That's next week. This week still to come, I have got the ones. This is where we look at the songs that were number one on this day, the 3rd of August in each year of the 80s, and I've got four of them lined up ready to play for you. There are some absolute corkers tonight. In the ones, we're going to do that around about 20 past nine this evening. Before that, Jane Wiedlin, Rush Hour.

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7: A man's been jailed for 2 years and 4 months after keeping his dead mother inside a freezer for nearly 3 years while continuing to receive more than £78,000 of her benefits. 60-year-old Christopher Phillips previously admitted preventing the lawful and decent burial of Sylvia Phillips at their home in Porthcawl. Judge Lloyd Clark delivered the sentence.
8: The prosecution has submitted that your culpability is high because of the sophisticated nature of the offences and because there was significant planning. I disagree. Collecting your mother's prescriptions as usual and telling lies to avoid detection does not amount to sophisticated offending.
7: Donald Trump says he thinks he and Prime Minister Andy Burnham will have a very good relationship. The US president also said the UK needs to tackle immigration and that Britain is currently a bankrupt country. And England and Wales had their driest Julys on record. It was even the driest month that's ever been recorded in the South. That's the latest from Radio News Hub. I'm Lucy Gorman-Lee.
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7: Outbreaks of heavy rain in the north with a risk of thunder. Scattered showers in the south with the odd thunderstorm. Very warm and humid with a high of 28 degrees Celsius.
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De La Soul on Me, Myself and I, and kicking off the third and final hour of Dancing Through the 80s this evening, Spandau Ballet and Lifeline. I'm Andy Sands, welcome on to Mad Time Radio. So in this hour, what have I got for you? It is The Ones. We're going to be looking at the songs that were number one on this day, the 3rd of August, in each year of the 80s. And I've got four of them lined up, ready to play for you. Going to be doing that around about 20 past nine this evening here on Dancing Through the 80s. I've got some Dire Straits and Twisting by the Pool after Bananarama and Love in the First Degree.

We could all do with doing that, couldn't we, really? Twisting by the Pool, Being in the Pool, Dire Straits from 1983. And before that, Bananarama, Love in the First Degree from 87, also known as Guilty. I think that's what it originally was called. And then they changed the title in the UK to Love in the First Degree. It is Dancing Through the 80s. I'm Andy Sayers. Hello, or welcome along. So the Ones are on the way after we go to 1980 and the Jam and going underground on Dancing Through the 80s.

0: It really was 1980. They're Going Underground by The Jam was hitting the UK charts. It is Dancing Through the 80s and The Ones Who Are On The Way. This is where we look at the songs. So at number one on this day, the 3rd of August, in each year of the 80s, I've got four lined up, ready to play for you. And the first one, get ready for your hips. They're going to need to do some moving. Details on the way.
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1: 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What was number one on this day in
0: 1980? The winner takes it all from ABBA.

0: Frankie Goes to Hollywood, Two Tribes from 1984. But do you know how long it has been at number one for in 84? I'll get to that in just a moment. Looking at 1980, it is his first of 2 weeks for ABBA, and the winner takes it all. On the 3rd of August in 1981, we kicked off the ones with him. Shakin' Stevens and Green Dot is his second of 4 weeks. In 82, Come On Eileen, Dexy's Midnight Runners and Emerald Express, it's their first of 4 weeks. And in 83, Paul Young, Wherever I Lay My Hat, it's his third and final week as the king of the UK charts. In 84, Two Tribes, Frankie Goes to Hollywood, it is their eighth of 9 weeks. In 85, Into the Groove, Madonna, it's her first of 4. And in 86, Daddy's On The Way For You, Lady In Red, Christa Berg, his second of 3. In 87, Los Lobos, La Bamba, their second and final week. And in 88, The Only Way Is Up, Yaz and the Plastic Population, it will be their first of 5 weeks. And the song that was at number one on this day in 89, well, Swing The Mood, it's Jive Bunny and the Master Mixers, their first of 5. I'm going to be playing that in just a moment. Don't look at me like that, you bought it.
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0: In 86, it's Christa Berg, The Lady In Red, his second of 3 weeks.

0: Joy Bunny and the Master Mixers, Swing the Mood, their first of 5 weeks, is the UK's number one. You bought it. You bought it. So did I. So we're both to blame. It is Dancing Through the 80s. I'm Andy Sayers. I'll have more ones for you back here next Monday evening. We do it around about 20 past nine.
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Special Brew by Bad Manners from 1980. Before that, Misha Paris, My One Temptation from 88. Here on Dancing Through the 80s, I'm Andy Saz. Almost time for me to go, but don't forget, we've got Johnny Rean here tomorrow night with the Jog On radio show. He's going to be here from 7. Special guest tomorrow, he's going to be talking to Barry and the team behind the Uniform Services Day and the truck pull that happened in Bexley Heath a few weeks ago. Make sure you're here with him tomorrow night from 7 for that. They're popping in around about 9ish tomorrow night. Also, Greenwich Breakfast back tomorrow morning from 7am with the latest traffic, travel and the best music around here on Maritime Radio.

0: Such a good song, OMD, and talking loud and clear here on Dancing Through the 80s. That is it from me. Stand by for 2 hours of the best laid-back, chilled-back songs you will find anywhere. It is The Mellow Show with Gary Zeep. He's on the way after 10. Have yourself a great week. See you next Monday.
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8: The US president says he's going to have a very good relationship with Andy Burnham. Donald Trump says in their phone call on the prime minister's first day in number 10, they spoke about the potential future of drilling in the North Sea. He also said the UK need to tackle immigration and that Britain is currently a bankrupt country. A man's been jailed after keeping his dead mother inside a freezer for nearly 3 years while continuing to receive more than £78,000 of her benefits. 60-year-old Christopher Phillips previously admitted preventing the lawful and decent burial of Sylvia Phillips. Judge Lloyd Clark delivered the sentence.
9: The offence of preventing a lawful and decent burial is a serious one, which, save in exceptional circumstances, requires a custodial sentence. Although the circumstances of your case and your motivation are unusual, in my judgment, they are not exceptional.
8: And broadcaster John Humphreys says he remembers Rod Liddell as one of a kind after his death, age 66. From Radio News Hub, I'm Lucy Gorman-Lee.
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8: Outbreaks of heavy rain in the north with a risk of thunder. Scattered showers in the south with the odd thunderstorm. Very warm and humid with a high of 28 degrees Celsius.
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Saving the world, once again, superheroes, David Stewart and Annie Lennox. It's the Eurythmics from the Peace album, I Saved the World Today. Time to cut loose the shackles of reality, press the pause button, step through that mystical portal and dwell for a couple of hours in the foothills of calm. Welcome to The Mellow Show.

find that track very moving. Don't you think so? Moved me anyway. John Stewart from the album Johnny Moonlight, Walk on the Moon, and Marvin Gaye, Please Stay from Let's Get It On.

has a real Hawaiian vibe to that, don't you think so? Matthew, Pat, Tim and Chris, GA20, they're from Boston, Massachusetts, and they're an American blues band. They're named after the amplifier manufactured by Gibson in the 50s. Primarily, they play Chicago blues, yeah? GA20 from Lonely Soul and Happy Today.

He had a voice like, well, I'd describe it as vocal chocolate, if you get the cut of my jib. And those lush strings seemed to evoke a Vegas-style lounge crooner atmosphere. Scott Walker from his third album, Scott 3, and It's Raining Again, which he actually wrote. There's a couple of tracks on that album, Funeral Tango being one of them, written by one of my all-time favourite writers, Jacques Brel. But that's not one of them. Scott Walker actually wrote that track, It's Raining Again. Feist from Metals and Bittersweet Melodies, and John Martin from his glorious Fall album, and Don't You Go. This is The Mellow Show. Do you fancy getting all glitzy and glammed up next? Stick around and I'll have a word and I'll see what I can do.

An eclectic mix of laid-back tracks across time and across genres. This is The Mellow Show. I'm Gary. And that was Mark Bolan and his band T-Rex from the Electric Warrior album and Life's a Gas.

How are you doing? How are you doing? You chilled? You feeling fairly laid back and relaxed and mellow? Well, you should be. Hopefully you are. If you are, the plan is working. There is no plan B, as I always say. Kristen Kingfish Ingram from his 662 album and Another Life Goes By, and from Think Tank, it was Blur and Good Song. I'm not really a fan of covers, because I think if you're going to do a cover version of a song, you've got to reinvent it and make it your own and stamp your own mark on it. And I usually, if I listen to a cover, I usually prefer the original. There are exceptions, but Kate Cabarano from Melbourne, Australia, she's certainly, well, stamped her mark on the Bowie song Heroes, and here it is from her Nine Lime Avenue album from 2007. This is Kate Cabarano and Heroes on The Mellow Show.

You're probably thinking to yourself, how on earth can he follow that set? Well, I know just the man for the job, Steve Winwood. He's up for the challenge. With a track from the Nine Lives album. I'm going to play you Fly now, but we just heard Fleetwood Mac from Mystery to Me and The Way I Feel. Jerry Rafferty, the album Sleepwalking, the track As Wise as a Serpent. And Kate Keberano and her take on Bowie's Heroes from her Nine Lime Avenue album. She's basically an Australian singer. She comes from Melbourne and she kind of performs in a number of genres. Soul, jazz, a little bit of pop. And she's worked in the film world and musicals such as Jesus Christ Superstar, Kate Keberano. Her dad's a karate master, apparently. So, if you bump into him, just try to get on his good side. Whatever you do.

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They were an all-girl group that was signed to Stiff Records in 1980, and they were well known on the kind of circuit scene in and around London at that time. The Bell Stars, from The Bell Stars and Indian Summer, and Ray Charles launching us into hour two of The Mellow Show, and of course Georgia on My Mind from 1960, and it's from an album called The Genius Hits The Road. It was basically a concept album about various places in the States. Let's do something now from Gary Moore. Let's do the title track to Still Got the Blues. And this saw him kind of, well, delve into an electric blues style. And the album features guest contributions from people like Albert King and George Harrison. Not on this track, though. Gary Moore and Still Got the Blues.

If you've just been doing some dial surfing and you've stumbled across the Mellow Show for the very first time, then this isn't your average late-night love songs-type show, oh no, because I basically pick and mix the music from across the genres. It has to be of a certain quality, otherwise it just doesn't get on. But as far as genres go, that really doesn't matter, as long as it's of a certain kind of quality, as I say. It just has to be at least a 7 out of a 10. Normally I try to go for a 9 or a 10, or in some cases an 11, like that one from Gary Moore, Still Got the Blues for You.

Some people describe that as an anti-war song because it was written during Britain's involvement with the Falklands War. There are actually two versions of that. There's two studio recorded versions of that track, one which is 6 minutes and 55 seconds, and a shorter version of 6 minutes and 5 seconds, which features slightly different solos at the beginning and end of that track. Guess what version I gave you? Yeah, I like to give you value for money. I gave you the full version. Dire Straits and the title to the album Brothers in Arms. We had the Winans before that. The album called BB and CC Winans and the track I O U Me. That's the letters I O U. And Alan Hull from Pipe Dream and United States of Mind. I was talking earlier about cover versions of songs, and I played a cover version of Bowie's Heroes, and I said that if you're going to cover a song, you've got to reinvent it and stamp your own mark on it. Otherwise, why bother doing it? And I'm going to play something next. I actually think that this cover version, because I always think that the original is better, but I actually think that this next cover version of a song is better than the original. See what you think.

In an interview, Paul McCartney once said that he wished he'd written that song. It just flows along so well, doesn't it? It's the perfect, peaceful ballad, really, and I love Eva Cassidy's intimate vocals on her take. Eva Cassidy and her version of Fields of Gold. This is The Mellow Show. Let's check in now with Supertramp. Here's Downstream.

Chris Whitley. From an album called Living with the Law, which was his debut album, and a track there called Big Sky Country. Love that track, really do. Santana from Blessings and Miracles, Santana with Stella Santana, A.V. Snow and MVCA and Breathing Underwater, and from their Even in the Quietest Moments album, we had Supertramp and Downstream. This is The Mellow Show. I'm Gary. There is a Mellow Show Facebook page in case you're interested. I don't know if you do social media, as I call it, but if you want to check out The Mellow Show Facebook page, then take a look under The Mellow Show. Funnily enough,

As we brace ourselves to step through the portal and return to reality, I'm going to leave you with my passing shot, Ray LaMontagne from Ouroboros, In My Own Way. By the way, just heard John Mark and Johnny Almond, the Mark Almond Band, and One Way Sunday. Thank you for hanging out with me. Here on the other side of the portal, I'll see you next week, right here, same time, for another Mellow Show. I'm gone.